0: Yeah, this album is dedicated to all the teachers that told me I never amount to nothing. To all the people that lived above the buildings that I was hustling from, that called the police on me when I was just trying to make some money to feed my daughter.
1: Yeah.
0: And to all my peoples in the struggle, you know what I'm saying? 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

0: The time is 6 o'clock for Eden FM News. I'm Lynn Clutie. Good morning. Three people died while 12 were injured on a farm, north of Heralds Bay yesterday. According to reports, farm workers were reportedly cleaning a large storage tank containing a mixture of chemicals, including phosphoric acid, when the accident happened. Several workers who attempted to assist those first impacted by the chemicals also sustained inhalation injuries. Some were treated on site by medical personnel, while others were transported to nearby hospitals. Garden Route District Municipality Mayor Marie Kruger says they extend their deepest condolences to the families, friends and colleagues of these three people who tragically lost their lives, those who sustained injuries, as well as everyone affected by this tragic incident.
1: The public is strongly urged to refrain from purchasing medicine from unregistered individuals and premises and are instead encouraged to obtain medication from pharmacies.
0: Former Knysna Mayor Thando Matike says his arrest is politically motivated. He was speaking outside court yesterday after he and his co-accused acting municipal manager Boy Mangoba Ngubu and acting chief financial officer Busiswe Lubulwana were released on bail. The trio were arrested on the 1st of October.

0: further alleged that the businessman had already paid over 500,000 rand out of fear that his security services contract would be terminated. The accused was released on 20,000 rand bail each, and their case was postponed until December. Matika says the state does not have a strong case against him.
1: The state doesn't have a strong case against me.
2: Yes.
1: This is all just political game to make sure that we delay the momentum of SACP.
3: Yes.
1: And they are seeing that this train is a moving train.
4: Hey.
1: And we are building something.
4: Hey.
1: For the first time, I'm the only mayoral candidate in the country that has been announced as SACP.
4: Yes.
1: So the people are trying to make sure that they tarnish my name and they tarnish the SACP.
4: Yes.
1: But we must remain strong. This is not a celebration, but we came here to make sure that I go out.
4: Yes.
1: This is the first victory.
5: Yes.
1: The second victory, when the judge says that there is no case against you,
4: yes,
1: then that's going to be another victory.
0: Heralds Bay, Victoria Bay and Wilderness Beaches have retained their full blue flag status for the 2026-27 season. Leonkies Klip Beach continues as a pilot blue flag site. Hwaeng Beach has also received the Wildlife and Environmental Society of South Africa Green Coast Award for 2026-27 for the third consecutive year. Blue flag is an internationally recognized environmental award program that assesses beaches against criteria covering bathing water quality, environmental management, safety, accessibility and environmental education. George Mayor Broan Johnson says the continued recognition reflects the ongoing work required to provide clean and well-managed beaches. Western Cape Police are warning members of the public against buying medication from street vendors, as it is illegally sold, possibly expired, and could be hazardous to health and well-being. On Monday, members of Operation Prosper were conducting foot patrols when they found a 38-year-old man in possession of and illegally selling medication out of boxes in a Nyanga Junction transportation hub. It was found that some of the medicine was past its expiration date. The suspect was arrested, and during questioning could not state from where he obtained the medication. Police spokesperson FC van Wyk says the suspect will appear in the Athlone Magistrates Court for contravening the Medicines Act once charged. And finally, the Department of Water and Sanitation in the Western Cape says water storage levels in the province have not improved this week due to recent light rainfall in most parts of the province. However, the department says it is satisfied with the report of the state of the water levels according to that have been released this week. Head of the department in the province, Ntobizane Mapuriwa, has welcomed the light drizzle over some parts of the province this past weekend, but cautioned that it did not impact much on the provincial water storage levels. She has called on water users to continue using water responsibly and to avoid unnecessary wastage. That is it for this news bulletin. Your next news update will be in Afrikaans at 6:30. For Eden FM News, I'm Lynn Clutie. A very good morning to you.

0: my Eden FM family. It is Lynn Clute behind the mic on your Rise and Shine a breakfast show. So good to be with you once again. And it is Wednesday. We've made it halfway through the week. And man, you know, there was just a little skip in my step this morning when I got out of my car as I stopped outside the station and just saw how light it was outside. And I'm like, yes. Hello, summer. Come on, summer. Who remembers that ad? That had something to do with cricket, I think, many, many years ago. Come on, summer. Yeah. So, it's just such a nice feeling. It just makes everything feel light, hey? Light and darkness. There's a whole preach that I could do over there, but we will keep that for my Start Your Day Right with Jesus just after 7 this morning. Of course, it is Plug My Biz Wednesday. And that is when we are interviewing, every Wednesday we interview entrepreneurs from all over the country for inspiration, just telling us, you know, this is how we started our business. It's also a bit of free advertising. So you know what? I say this every Wednesday. If you want us to talk about your business on air, you can send me a 30-second just voice note, or just write it, you know, your name, the name of your business, what it is that you do, and we will give you a shout out on air. Whatever it is that you do this morning, stay tuned to your Rise and Shine breakfast show. 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
0: South Africans head to the polls for the local government elections on the 4th of November, with so much information and misinformation circulating in the lead up to election day. It can be difficult to separate fact from fiction. Since 2012, Africa Check has worked to promote accuracy and strengthen public debate. In the weeks ahead, we'll be sharing a series of short, informative guides from Africa Check to help you identify reliable information, understand the facts, and make an informed decision when you vote.
3: Die volgende partypolitieke advertensie word deur die betrokke party betaal. 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
4: Selfs al voordat ek dit aangemeld het, is die gebarste pype in my straat reggemaak. 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
3: Die menings wat in hierdie advertensie uitgedruk is, is die van die politieke party.
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Oh my goodness, who remembers Michael Jackson, a Thriller? 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But anyway, that was a real throwback. How are we doing this morning, my friends? Are we excited for the day? I certainly am, and I hope that it's coming across on air. We've made it halfway through the week. And you know, when I say that, I'm being positive, ne? I'm being, you know me, you know. I am a glass half full kind of chick, and I want that to rub off on you guys as well. I hope that the morning is going lekker and that you're gearing up for a lekker day. Man, I was talking just now about how awesome the weather is and just that it's nice and light outside when I come to work. Man, it just makes me feel good.

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0: Talking Heads, keeping you company while you're driving to work this morning. I'm sure not on the road to nowhere, but you do have a destination that you're going to. I'm just trying to figure out what the wild screaming was. It almost sounds like a little bit like an animal there at the end, the way he was screaming. Oh, my goodness. Who knows what these artists are thinking when they're doing their songs? But you know what? This morning, I was just, transported to a time last year in summer where hubby and I were sitting on the beach with an umbrella and just sort of just soaking up the sun and just smelling the salty sea air with the sand between our toes and snacks and, you know, oh man. And I was just reading on the news this morning just saying that Herald's Bay, Victoria Bay and Wilderness Beaches have retained their full blue flag status for 2026 and 2027. Also, Lenki's Klip Beach continues as a pilot blue flag site. Huang Beach has also received the Wildlife and Environment Society of South Africa Green Coast Award for 2026-27. I mean, this is amazing. How blessed are we to live in a region where not only is it safe for us to go to the beach, the toilets are clean. There actually is toilet paper in the toilet. Look, I'm telling you this coming from a region where that was not a possibility. It wasn't safe to go to the beach. It wasn't, the toilets weren't clean. There wasn't toilet paper. You didn't even dare go to the toilet. In fact, you didn't even want to go to the beach. And so just a reminder today, those that want to moan, the keyboard warriors, you know, this and there's that and there's that. We have got it good year, my people. We have got it really, really good year. And we can be very proud of our municipality and for all the very hard work that goes into keeping our beaches, clean and environmentally safe and, you know, all those good things. And just, you know, there's lifeguards on duty. There's lekker food for us to have. And, oh, man, it's such a blessing. And we need to be grateful for that.
1: Beplan jy December wegbreek? Besoek nou in Oktober jou oornagkamer by George Country Resort. Betaal jou December bespreking volledig en kry 10% af. Ja, jy het reg gehoor, 10% af op jou December verblyf. Kom rus, ontspan en geniet die hart van die tuinroete. Bel ons nou by 071-193-2802 of besoek ons webtuiste by www.georgeresort.co.za. George Country Resort, waar die natuur soos 'n tuiskoms voel.

Mr. Bob Seger and the Silver Bullet Band with Against the Wind. It's, you know, it's funny how songs just take you back to memories and people. There's a friend of my brother's. He doesn't even live in PE anymore, but I remember him, and he's telling us a story of when he lived in America, and he drove across America, and he just listened to Bob Seger the whole time. So I often think about Bob Seger when I think of him. But yeah, so on the theme of beaches, beach safety in Plettenberg Bay has received a boost following the return of the Shark Spotters program after a period of uncertainty about its continued operation. The service was temporarily halted while discussions around its future were underway. And so an agreement with Bito Municipality has reportedly paved the way for trained spotters to return to selected beaches. During October, monitoring is taking place at Central Beach and the wreck, with operating hours reported to run from 7:30 to 4:30. Plans are also in place to extend the service to additional beaches during the upcoming summer season. Well, I'm very happy to hear that. Shark spotters help improve awareness, obviously, of potential shark activity by watching the water and alerting the relevant safety personnel when necessary. Their work is particularly important during busy beach periods, of course, when more residents and holidaymakers like myself head to the coastline. However, beach users are reminded that the service cannot guarantee complete protection, obviously. I mean, we know this, you know. And so swimmers should follow lifeguard instructions, observe beach warning signals, al die goeikies, mense. Safety comes first, eh? Take note of all the temporary restrictions on entering the water as well. The program's return is also important for the local tourism sector, where safe and well-managed beaches contribute to the visitor experience. Residents and visitors are encouraged to remain alert and make responsible decisions whenever they visit the coast. You know, I think one should actually have a very healthy respect for the sea. For example, like, you know, I don't like do the whole like swim beyond the waves and go and, you know, go and have a full on swim. I don't see myself as a strong swimmer, but I can swim pretty well, you know. And I don't know, I'm just like, you know what, if you're getting really hot and you need to cool down, then mess around in the branders over there, you know. But just be safe, you know. There's just too much that happens beyond the breakers. So yeah, take it easy, be safe, check out the guidelines, but whatever you do, come and enjoy our beautiful beaches in the southern, not only here with us in George, but also throughout the Southern Cape.

0: talking about the bright side of the road. Good segue into traffic this morning. There has been a light motor vehicle accident at the off-ramp of George Rex Drive to Leisure Isle. Two vehicles, only damage to the vehicles, fortunately no injuries, and apparently towing services are already on the scene to remove the vehicles. Again, a look out for stray animals in the vicinity of Kwanokutula. From the N2, reduce your speed and don't overtake. And motorists seem to still be exceeding the recommended speed limit of 60 k's per hour between Bukalsdorp and the off-ramp at the Garden Route Mall. Slow down, Mensa. Like, really, chill. You're gonna get a big fine, and also you could cause an accident or something can happen, so slow down. All right. And when you in the vicinity of Albertina outbound, there is a stationary minibus taxi in the left-hand lane causing an obstruction, so please be on the lookout for that. Anything that you might see that we can alert the listeners of, let us know, 060-505-2693.
1: Droom jy van 'n asemrowende tafel vir jou spesiale geleentheid sonder die stres? 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Sharon's Table en Touch spesialiseer pragtige tafelversieringe en dekor verhuuring om jou ontdaan te laat skyn. 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
2: Go George, we'll find you where. Een passagiersopname sal van vandag tot vrydag in Pakkelsdorp by bushaltes en Beachweg gedoen word. Opnemers met Go George ID's sal passagiers se terugvoer oor opgraderings aan die Go George oorklimfasiliteit by die Beach Panther bushaltes. 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

0: Katrina and the Waves, Walking on Sunshine is where we are headed to as we head into summer. And if you've just joined me, a very good morning and welcome to your Rise and Shine Breakfast Show. Awesome to have you with me this morning, and an honor to keep you company while you're getting ready for work, on your way to work, still sitting in bed sipping coffee. Very jealous if you are. Either way, I'm just happy that you're here, and I am praying that you will have an awesome start to your day. Of course, it's the Rise and Shine Breakfast Show. So rise and shine, friends. It's a new day that is upon us. This is the day that the Lord has made. We will rejoice and be glad in it. After the next little ad, I am going to be bringing your Start Your Day Right with Jesus. I'm going to be praying over you again, talking a little bit about prayer. I just really feel the Lord on just right now, just praying and speaking life over you, over our region, over our country. So stick with me in the next minute or so. We're going to be going for it.
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0: South Africans head to the polls for the local government elections on the 4th of November. 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Since 2012, Africa Check has worked to promote accuracy and strengthen public debate. In the weeks ahead, we'll be sharing a series of short, informative guides from Africa Check to help you identify reliable information, understand the facts, and make an informed decision when you vote.
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0: Come on, Eden FM family, let's start our day right with Jesus. And I just want to quickly share before I get into the prayer, I just mentioned that I'm going to be just, I just really feel strongly, it's a season where we need to be vigilant in prayer and intentional in prayer. And, you know, often people will sort of put a, almost like a limit in terms of they'll go, oh, you know, but you're an intercessor and God's called you to be an intercessor. You know what? God has called every single one of us to open our mouths and pray. And my mother was an incredible intercessor. I mean, it's because of her prayers that I am the woman of God that she, that, you know, the Lord has called me to be today. I mean, when I was drunk and, you know, puking from that, I'm so drunk and making stupid mistakes in my life, my mother was on her knees praying and speaking Jesus over me. So I am a living, breathing, walking testimony of the goodness of God and the faithfulness of God. I've seen the hand of the Lord move in Jesus' name when we pray, when we come into agreement with the Word of God. And sometimes, you know what, you need a little bit of help, hey? And so through the years, I have gleaned from people that I know that are just amazing, like prayer warriors, and I have surrounded myself with people that are incredible prayer warriors. But then I've also bought myself some awesome books and that actually have, I mean, I know many of you out there will remember those Stormy Martian, I can't remember how to say her surname, but The Power of a Praying Wife, The Power of a Praying Church, you know, she wrote many, many books. I mean, she's got a wild testimony. Anyway, regardless, I've read all of those. I've learned a lot about prayer from her. But then I also bought a book a good couple of years ago called Prayers That Bring Change by Kimberly Daniels. Oh, you must hear this woman's testimony. And as I made my way through this book, I just saw things change in my life, because prayer, my friends, changes things. And I actually bought a cup, a mug, actually, for a friend of mine earlier this year, just to remind her of that. Every time that she makes herself a cup of tea or coffee and she looks at that mug, to be reminded that prayer does change things. And so I want to just speak life over you this morning. If you would just posture your heart today, on page 9 in this book, it's a prayer for divine alignment. And we all need to be lined up with God. We all need to be in alignment and moving with the rhythm of what God and heaven is saying for our lives. So I want to speak this out over you today. I want to pray this over you. Receive this today in Jesus' name as I speak out over the airwaves and over the region in Jesus' name. So I declare, come into agreement with me. I declare that I am vertically and horizontally lined up with the will of God. The blood of the everlasting covenant of Jesus Christ covers me. Come on. It has made me perfect in every good work, which comes from Hebrews 13, verse 21. I am standing on the foundation of Christ. I'm laying for myself a good foundation for the future that I have. That I may have eternal life, 1 Timothy 6, verse 19. I will not be pulled to and fro, come on people, because I am maturing daily in the things of God, Ephesians 4, verse 14. I live in the Rhema, and it is activating signs, wonders, and miracles around me on a normal basis. It must be normal to live that way. Surely goodness and mercy have my back all the days of my life. Psalm 23, verse 6. Because I have divine sonship, I will abide on the course of the Lord and not be led astray. I stand at the ascent of Ziz. This is my season and my place of blossom. Come on, amen, in Jesus' name. I am under the divine alignment of the heavenlies. All connections to the second heaven are dismantled. Every prince or ruler operating against my destiny is dethroned in Jesus' name. The Lord has commanded the stars to fight the enemies of their path over me, which is Judges 5, verse 20. No weapon formed against me shall prosper. In the Hebrew, my friends, little side note here, it says no tailor made weapon formed against us will be, because the enemy has he studies us and he has tailor made weapons. Those we call them to naught today in the powerful and the precious name of Jesus. And Jesus, we praise you and we thank you, because we can see the place of our tent being enlarged. The curtains of my habitation are stretched forth, and I will spare not and will lengthen my cords and strengthen my stakes. I am breaking forth on every side, and my seed shall inherit the Gentiles and make desolate cities inhabited. Come on, I have no fear. Decree with me, declare it today. I have no fear, and I will not be damned, cursed, or confounded. The shame of my past and the reproach of my widowhood are cast into the sea of forgetfulness forever. Forget the former things, my friend. Isaiah 43, verse 19. It doesn't matter what you've done. It doesn't matter what kind of past, how wretched your past is, all the mistakes. You are not defined by your mistakes. You are defined by a God who perfectly and wonderfully made you. And I'm never going to stop telling you that he has wonderful, wonderful plans for you, to see you prosper, to come into your own, to live a joyous and a blessed life filled with joy. It doesn't mean that we don't have problems. It doesn't mean that we don't come up against things in our lives. But you know what? It just means that we understand who we are, okay, and that we are able to take those things on and go, no, in Jesus' name, I do not receive that. And every negative word that is rise up against me, I call it to naught in the name of Jesus, and it will not happen. God, renew my mind and help me to become the person that you've called me to be, so that I understand the authority that I carry. I understand who I am in you, that I don't accept the rubbish and the nonsense that people speak over me. God will send people, weak people, into into your life that are easy targets for the enemy, not God, the enemy, sorry, excuse me. The enemy will send weak people that are easy targets that he can use to try and distort your future and to try and bring delay. No, no, no, no, no. In the name of Jesus, we cut that off today. And I speak over you that your destiny is filled with every good thing that God has for you in the powerful and the mighty name of Jesus. Oh man, it is such an honor for me to speak life over you. God bless you and have an amazing day.

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It's 7:30 and I'm Lynn Cootie with your news headlines. Good morning. Three people died while 12 were injured on a farm north of Heralds Bay yesterday. Former Knysna Mayor Thando Matika says his arrest is politically motivated. Heralds Bay, Victoria Bay and Wilderness Beaches have retained their full blue flag status for the 2026-27 season. Western Cape Police are warning members of the public against buying medication from street vendors as it is illegally sold, possibly expired, and could be hazardous to health and well-being. And finally, the Department of Water and Sanitation in the Western Cape says storage levels in the province have not improved this week due to recent light rainfall in most parts of the province. That is it for this news update. Your next news bulletin will be in English at 8 o'clock. For Eden FM News, I'm Lynn Cootie. A very good morning to you.

0: Net so Nick Stevens toeter op my water 'n skooter. Well, it is almost time for us to head into our Plug My Biz segment. Very excited for our interview with Daniel Vosloo this morning. His business is Hot Huts Mobile Saunas. Now that sounds very groovy and interesting to me. So I want you to stay tuned and hear what Daniel has to say, how he started his business, you know, where he saw a gap in the market. You know, it's really interesting to me how people, you know, get these ideas and see this sort of gap in the market and then they just go for it. I really, I commend the entrepreneurs out there that just go for it. And of course, you know, Plug My Biz on a Wednesday is really where we put spotlight on local businesses, entrepreneurs, and innovative ideas that are making a difference within the community. So I want you to stay tuned. Really looking forward to this one.
1: Beplan jy Desember wegbreek? 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George Country Resort, waar die natuur soos 'n tuiskoms voel.
0: Wakey, wakey! Rise and shine with me, Lynn Clutie.

0: the legendary Johnny Clegg with the Crossing OCSA here on your Rise and Shine breakfast show. But we've come to that time of the morning where it is plug my biz all the way. And today we're talking about a business that brings together wellness, relaxation. That sounds good. And the beauty of the outdoors in a rather unique way. Imagine stepping into a beautifully designed wooden sauna, enjoying the warmth and then cooling off with a refreshing dip in the ocean. That's the kind of experience offered by Hot Huts Mobile Saunas. Wow, this sounds incredible. To tell us more about the exciting concept and how the business works and what inspired the idea is Daniel and Darren. A very warm welcome to Eden FM this morning.
1: Morning. Thank you so much.
2: Morning. Thanks for having us, Lynn.
0: It's wonderful to have you on the show. This definitely sounds like something different, and I need to know, how on earth were you inspired to start a business like this, gentlemen?
1: Oh, well, Lynn, thanks. Thanks so much for having us. And sure. I mean, it is something quite unique, I tell you. Yeah. Darren and I, we actually live and come originally from Knysna and Wilderness, and we've been looking for a way to come back to the garden roots and integrate ourselves back into our hometowns. And the mobile sauna company, obviously, you know, it is that at its heart, a mobile sauna company, and it started in 2023.
0: Yeah,
1: we found our love for the mobile sauna company in Cape Town and decided to approach the Hot Huts, bringing this whole revolution to the garden roots. Our saunas are really of an experience that you really just can find nowhere else in South Africa.
0: Oh, that sounds amazing. So when people hear the word sauna, they might picture a spa or a gym, right? Okay, so what makes the Hot Huts experience different, particularly when it comes to combining a mobile sauna, which is definitely something different, with the natural beauty of the coastline?
2: Hey, Lynn, Darren, yeah, for sure. I think you hit the nail on the head there, specifying that it's mobile.
0: Right.
2: So the beauty is that we can take these units to the most beautiful locations across the garden route. And we have a wonderful 2-meter viewing window that you can sit inside, listen to the calming sounds of the wood-fired oven and gentle background music, which is kind of unique as well in a sauna.
0: Yeah.
2: So, and we bring it right to the beach. And then afterwards with a cold plunge in the ocean, clients can experience an endorphin release literally like no other.
0: Sure.
2: So well-known fact that contrast therapy is exceptionally good for all age groups.
0: Yeah.
2: And it's something that can only really be explained through the experience itself.
0: Sure. Yeah.
2: Our saunas are more Nordic design, so it's a beautiful environment to sit in, wood finishes. And it's, as I said, the 2-meter viewing window is top class.
0: So just, we've only got ears this morning, so let's take us through the experience so that we can try and visualize this. What can someone expect when they arrive for a session, and how does the wood-fired sauna work, and, you know, how do you incorporate the cooling off experience afterwards?
1: So, Lenya, as Darren mentioned, it's this contrast therapy with the cold plunge, okay? Mm-hmm. And that's what we kind of need everyone to understand as well. The experience is not just the sauna, but the cold therapy that goes with.
0: Okay.
1: We typically only trade in the mornings and the evenings, and we stick to the circadian rhythms of sunrise and sunset.
0: Oh, wow.
1: So come down, you start your mornings with a sauna and a cold dip to revitalize yourself and get ready for the day. Or in the afternoons and towards the evenings for some of the best rest you've ever had.
0: Wonderful. So with you being a mobile unit, do you arrange with the person purchasing the experience where you're going to meet? It's obviously you travel throughout the garden route. Am I right in saying that?
1: Yes. Okay. We have set locations throughout the garden route that we trade. Mussel Bay, Knysna side, Plett as well. And this can all be seen on our online booking app. So if you just Google Hot Huts, the very first link that comes up will be our website. And you can create a profile and follow us on Instagram at hothuts.gardenroute.
0: Lovely. Okay. So there's growing interest in wellness, self-care, and finding ways to manage everyday stress. What are some of the potential benefits of using a sauna, and what should first-time visitors know before trying it?
2: Hi, Lynn. It's Darren speaking.
0: Yes.
2: So, firstly, our saunas do bring the heat. Typically, the first 5 minutes for a new member can feel slightly uncomfortable, and then the space will start to feel like a warm hug. The last 5 minutes can be difficult as your body starts to enter that fight or flight response. So our saunas generally sit at about 80 degrees Celsius, which is not a normal environment for a human that they would feel.
0: Yeah.
2: The health benefits of contrast therapy are well documented. So benefits will include increased blood circulation, lowering of anxiety levels, reduced inflammation, and sweating naturally has a detoxifying effect. So we add cold therapy in many ways does the opposite. Again, it sends your body into a flight or fight response, and the endorphins released are the same that a long-distance runner would experience, known as the runner's high. And the cool thing is that all this can happen within 20 minutes of either your morning or evening.
0: Goodness gracious. Okay, it sounds amazing. So who in the Hot Huts experience, my apologies, who is the Hot Huts experience designed for? Is it mainly for fitness enthusiasts and ocean lovers? Or can families, friends, couples, and people simply just looking to relax and also enjoy it? Do you offer private bookings or group experiences?
2: So, Lynn, you know, to be honest with you, all of the above. The experience is designed for the whole family as well as enthusiasts, fitness enthusiasts. Our environments are safe and we have well-trained personnel on site at all times to help guide anyone through the new experience. So yes, children, yes, families, yes to a date night with your wife or your girlfriend. It's a great place for you to you know, to meet new people. At the core, it's a very community-driven experience. And yes, we also do, you know, special events special events and private events. However, you know, our services are predominantly focused towards the community. So we would recommend you come down and meet your next best friend.
0: Wow. Okay. So, gentlemen, starting and running a business that operates in a unique way like yours does comes with its own challenges, I'm sure. What have been some of the biggest lessons you've learned on your entrepreneurial journey? And what advice would you give someone who wants to turn an innovative idea into a business?
2: Well, Lynn, every business has its own challenges, as we know. With this one specifically, let's be honest, a fire in a trailer is not something easy to convince anyone of, whether it's customers or lawmakers. And I would say the best advice I can give is just show up every day for yourself, for your staff, for your family. And our business is built on showing up for yourself and not, and for our customers.
0: Oh, lovely. Thank you. So what does the future look like for Hot Huts Hot Huts Mobile Saunas? And where can listeners find you? I know you spoke about your website, but maybe you can, you know, just give us a little bit more information, you know, discovering your locations, the session times, I think, important. I know you mentioned sunrise and sunset, making bookings or following the journey on social media. Just once again for us, please.
2: Yeah, please, thanks, Lynn. So, yeah, the I mean, our times in the mornings are 6:20 to 11 a.m.
0: Okay.
2: And in the afternoons, 4 to 7 p.m. Our locations going now into season is going to include Santos at, in Mossel Bay.
0: Right.
2: We'll be doing Buffalo Bay in Knysna and Roburg in Plett. With pop-ups at Victoria Bay and Bollard Bay. We're going to be at the Float Fest this year. Shout out to them. What an amazing, amazing NPO and charity that they're running there. So the best would be to follow us on Instagram to see where we're going to do any of our pop-up events and where to find us. But our permanent locations is best done through our actual website by creating a profile. It helps you manage your sessions, booking times down to the minute. We have a loyalty program as well on there for 10 plus ones, even memberships. So I would say that that's the best way to you know, find more information.
0: Wonderful. Darren and Daniel, thank you so much for your time this morning. It's really been interesting and sharing your journey with us and also inspiring the listeners to take that leap as well when it comes to entrepreneurship. God bless you both.
1: Thank you so much.
2: And hopefully we'll see you in our box soon.
0: Oh, you never know. Have a great day further, gents.
1: You too. Thank you. Thanks so much.
0: Bye.
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3: Die menings wat in hierdie advertensie uitgedruk is, is die van die politieke party.

0: The time is 8 o'clock for Eden FM News. I'm Lynn Clutie. Good morning. Three people died while 12 were injured on a farm north of Heralds Bay yesterday. According to reports, farm workers were reportedly cleaning a large storage tank containing a mixture of chemicals, including phosphoric acid, when the accident happened. Several workers who attempted to assist those first impacted by the chemicals also sustained inhalation injuries. Some were treated on site by medical personnel, while others were transported to nearby hospitals. Garden Route District Municipality Mayor Maria Kruger says they extend their deepest condolences to the families, friends, and colleagues of the three people who tragically lost their lives, those who sustained injuries, as well as everyone affected by this tragic incident. Former Knysna Mayor Thando Matika says his arrest is politically motivated. He was speaking outside court yesterday after he and his accused acting municipal manager Boy Ngubo and acting chief financial officer Busiswe Lubowana were released on bail. The trio was arrested on the 1st of October 2026 and charged with corruption, extortion and money laundering. It is alleged that they extorted a businessman after he secured a security service contract. It is further alleged that the businessman had already paid over 500,000 rand out of fear that his security services contract would be terminated. The accused was released on 20,000 rand bail each and their case was postponed until December. Matika says the state does not have a strong case against him.
1: The state doesn't have a strong case against me.
2: Yes.
1: This is all just political game to make sure that we delay the momentum of SACP.
3: Yes.
1: And they are seeing that this train is a moving train.
4: Hey.
1: And we are building something.
4: Hey. Yeah.
1: For the first time, I'm the only mayoral candidate in the country that has been announced as SACP.
4: Yes.
1: So the people are trying to make sure that they tarnish my name and they tarnish the SACP.
4: Yes.
1: But we must remain strong. This is not a celebration, but we came here to make sure that I go out.
4: Yes.
1: This is the first victory.
3: Yes.
1: The second victory, when the judge says that there's no case against you,
4: yes,
1: then that's going to be another victory.
0: Heralds Bay, Victoria Bay and Wilderness Beaches have retained their blue flag status for the 2026-27 season. Leeuwinkies Klip Beach continues as a pilot blue flag site. Hwaeng Beach also received the Wildlife and Environment Society.

0: program that assesses beaches against criteria covering bathing water quality, environmental management, safety, accessibility, and environmental education. George Mayer Brown Wills Johnson, rather, says the continued recognition reflects the ongoing work required to provide clean and well-managed beaches. Western Cape Police are warning members of the public against buying medication from street vendors as it is illegally sold, possibly expired, and could be hazardous to health and well-being. On Monday, members of Operation Prosper were conducting foot patrols when they found a 38-year-old man in possession of and illegally selling medication out of boxes at Nyanga Junction Transportation Hub. It is found that some of the medication was past its expiration date. The suspect was arrested and during questioning could not state from where he obtained the medication. Police spokesperson FC Van Wyk says the suspect will appear in the Athlone Magistrates Court for contravening the Medicines Act once charged.
1: The public is strongly urged to refrain from purchasing medicine from unregistered individuals and premises and are instead encouraged to obtain medication from pharmacies and authorized suppliers which operates from within a controlled environment. The suspect will appear in the Athlone Magistrates Court for contravening the Medicines Act once charged. Anyone with information about the illegal sale of medication is urged to contact Crime Stop on 0800 10111 or use the mobile application MySeps anonymously.
0: The Department of Water and Sanitation in the Western Cape says water storage levels in the province have not improved this week due to recent light rainfall in most parts of the province. However, the department says it is satisfied with the report of the state of the water levels according released this week. Head of the department in the province, Noponzile Mapirewa, has welcomed the light drizzle over some parts of the province this past weekend, but cautioned that it did not impact much of the provincial water storage levels. She has called on water users to continue using water responsibly and to avoid unnecessary wastage. And finally, your financial indicators for the day. A short while ago, the rand traded against the US dollar at 16 rand and 46 cents. The euro at 18 rand and 46 cents. The British pound, 21 rand and 85 cents. Gold is selling at $4,164.65 a fine ounce. Brent crude oil, $106.29 a barrel. And a Bitcoin is currently trading at $83,745.30. Sense. That is it for this news bulletin. Your next news update will be in isiXhosa. For Eden FM News, I'm Lynn Clutie. Good morning.

0: I think it was 1979 or was it 1980 that a gem of a song came out. Save me, take me away to the moonlight. Ah, just got such a lack of beat, that song, hey? Very good morning to you. If you have just joined me, you are listening to your Rise and Shine Breakfast Show. Yeah, at the Eden FM studios in Georg, in George. How are we doing this morning, my friends? I think it's time for us to have a quick look at what the weather is doing in the region. Oudtshoorn, Durrus and Dijsseldorp. Mense, dit lyk bietjie warm daar vandag. 11 with a maximum of 28. George, Mossel Bay, Wilderness, Knysna, Sedgefield, Plett, 12 and 19. Albertinia, Riversdale and Heidelberg, 10 and 23. Collinsdorp, Ladysmith, Zoar, 9 and 31. Brace yourselves. Get those fans and air cons going, people. Swellendam, 9 and 24. And Bikki Warm in Uniondale as well, 11 and 29. Whatever it is that you do this morning, stay tuned to Eden FM, your inspiration station, your voice in paradise. Up next, we're going to go to an ad break, and then we have John Plykes, as always, with your sports update.
1: Hou op om geld te mors op advertenties wat mense vergeet. 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Eden FM, wat luisteraars reg oor die tuinroete in kopers omskep.
2: Die volgende partypolitieke advertensie word deur die betrokke party betaal. Die menings wat in hierdie advertensie uitgedruk word, is die van die politieke party.
3: Hey! Hey! 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
4: So many questions about who we are. Goeiemiddag, inwoners en kiesers van George. My naam is Derek Petersen. 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My visie en my plan vir George is 'n inklusiewe George. 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

0: Red Rock Bucky said it before, saying it again sounds so similar to Achy Breaky Heart by Billy Ray Cyrus. Come on, man. I know that you hear it too. I know you do. Anyway, of course, we know that October is Cancer Awareness Month, and it just warms my heart to see, you know, all the different organizations coming together to support this incredibly worthy cause. And why is it a worthy cause? You know, I think of losing my own sister to cancer. She was 41 years old. Her youngest child was 8. He was without a mother at the age of 8. It was a devastating, heartbreaking thing to see. And I know that that is the story of many of you that are listening. You will know somebody that has been affected by cancer. You will know you might have lost somebody close to you or lost, you know, like I think of my mother having to watch her daughter die. I mean, it's devastating. But one thing that I do want to say is that, and I want to, you know, this is a sad story, but if it can just bring awareness this morning, my sister knew something was wrong, but she never went and checked. And I think it was fear. And I think that because we know our bodies and we know when something's wrong, when you keep on having a pain in the same area that just won't go away. If there's a lump that looks weird or you acting differently or you just got, whatever it is, you know yourself, you know how you're feeling. And it is just so important that you go and you get it checked out. So just bringing a bit of awareness this morning, and just shout out to all of you, you know, all the organizations out there, Wings of Hope, just thinking of one that I interviewed last week as well, for the incredible work that they do at George Hospital and all the hospitals, actually, the oncology units. Just shout out to them. Shout out to the businesses and the organizations who make it their business to bring awareness about this awful disease so that we can stop it in its track and not lose any more lives to this horrible disease. Let's just be vigilant. Let's just be aware. If we see something nice about it on Facebook as well, just share it. You know, it costs you nothing.
1: Ek kind se toekoms word gebou op die geleenthede wat ons vandag vir hulle skep. 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

0: crispy voice of Rod Stewart here at your Rise and Shine breakfast show. What kind of day are we having this morning? I'm personally having a fantastic day. Listen, there is nothing better in life. There is nothing better in life than being able to encourage people. Be that person today. Be that person. Be the light to the person that is having a bad day. Go and speak life over them today, man. Come on. It's your destiny.
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with a live here on your Rise and Shine wakey wakey breakfast show. 8:45, almost time for me to love and leave you, but I've got some good news. Who likes good news? I like good news, especially when it affects your pockets. I mean, recently, was it last Wednesday or was it the Wednesday before? Petrol went up again. Again, it went up. And it seems like petrol prices are going to take a turn for the better in South Africa. Thank you, Lord. I was just reading here in topauto.co.za that November's petrol and diesel price adjustments have continued to improve. Will continue to improve with a smaller hike on the cards for motorists next month. Yay! At the start of October, data from the Central Energy Fund indicated that South Africa would be hit with massive price hikes of 4 rand 6 cents per litre for petrol and 3 rand 19 for diesel. I mean, it's just absolutely ridiculous what we're paying for petrol and how it really affects you know, it affects every sphere of life. Food costs go up because travel costs and deliveries, cars that, you know, businesses need to fill up their vehicles with petrol. Unless we all get electric cars, I don't know. You know, it seems that the world seems to be going that way. But the lower fuel price adjustments apparently are the result of improved oil flows in the Middle East, which have spurred market optimism. So, yeah, here's hoping and here's praying that we will definitely be seeing those price adjustments and the petrol price coming down so that we can have a better December. More money for Christmas presents, more money to, you know, have fun and spend time with our families and, you know, buy the extra groceries and all the lekker luxuries that we normally don't do during the year.

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1: En net so fluit fluit, so is my story uit vanmôre. Ja, at the Rise and Shine Breakfast Show, peeps. I'm going to be back tomorrow morning. It is a Thursday. Money matters at it's not money matters. Lynn, come on. How do you not know what's going on in your show? No, it's actually mental health matters tomorrow at 7:40. Local government between 8 and 9. So please do tune in tomorrow morning, same time, same place. I can't wait to be back and keep you company. Of course, you know, Fridays, we bring it, baby. We bring the pumping music and really get you into the groove for the weekend. And then between 8 and I'm only on for 2 hours on a Friday. Monet Peterson spearheads the political debates between 8 and 9. Looking forward to being back with you tomorrow morning. Have a beautiful day further, and I'll check you tomorrow. Ciao for now.

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1: The state doesn't have a strong case against me.
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1: This is all just political game to make sure that we delay the momentum of SACP.
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1: And they are seeing that this train is a moving train.
3: Hey.
1: And we are building something.
3: Hey.
1: For the first time, I'm the only mayoral candidate in the country that has been announced as SACP.
3: Yes.
1: So the people are trying to make sure that they tarnish my name and they tarnish the SACP.
3: Yes.
1: But we must remain strong. This is not a celebration, but we came here to make sure that I go out.
3: Yes.
1: This is the first victory.
3: Yes.
1: The second victory, when the day judge says that there is no case against you,
3: yes,
1: then that's going to be another victory.
0: Ulwandle lwaseHarris Bay, lwaseVictoria Bay nolwandle lwaseWilderness lufumene i-status esipheleleyo se-Blue Flag sika-2026-2027.

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1: The public is strongly urged to refrain from purchasing medicine from unregistered individuals and premises and are instead encouraged to obtain medication from pharmacies and authorized suppliers which operates from within a controlled environment. The suspect will appear in the Athlone Magistrates Court for contravening the Medicines Act once charged. Anyone with information about the illegal sale of medication is urged to contact Crime Stop on 0800 10111 or use the mobile application MySeps anonymously.
0: Kwimalike zezimali irandi 16 rand 44 cents, kwidola yasemelika ibe yi 18 rand 71 cents, kwi-euro iponti yasebritane 21 rand 81 cents, igolide ethengisa nge $4,145.54 ounce ecoliweyo, olekwati yohlobo lwakwabrent $108.01 umphanda, ibitcoin urhaba nge $81,881.12. 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

0: almost took. 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

0: Very good morning. The time is 11 o'clock. I'm Sebastian Colditty with your news. Good day. According to local newspaper The Wirren, 54-year-old Franklin Delport has been sentenced to an effective 13 years imprisonment by the Oudtshoorn Regional Court for the murder of Philip Hendricks, widely known as Boere, and defeating the ends of justice. The sentence follows the court proceedings in which Delport was held accountable for the offences. And the Hessequa municipality will no longer accept cash payments at its traffic services offices from the 2nd of January 2027. Residents who pay traffic fines in person need to use alternative payment methods. The change means motorists should make the necessary arrangements before visiting the offices to settle their fines. Further details regarding the alternative payment options were not included in the statement. A six-year-old girl is fighting for life after she was allegedly stabbed multiple times inside a classroom at a church-based special needs school in Umhlali on KwaZulu-Natal's north coast. The incident reportedly occurred on Tuesday morning. The child sustained multiple stab wounds and is in a crucial condition. Further details regarding the circumstances surrounding the incident, the identity of the alleged attacker, and whether any arrests have been made were not provided. Alleged underworld figure Vusi Musi Katmatlala is expected to apply for bail in the Pretoria Magistrate Court in connection with a fraud case. The charges relate to allegations that fraudulent documents were used to secure properties across Gauteng. The matter is before the court, where the bail application will determine whether Matlala may be released while the case proceeds. The Garland Route Badgers will face a Deferbit Warriors at the Yespe Pro 20 Cup at the Recreation Ground in Oudtshoorn on Friday, the 16th of October. The match is scheduled to start at 1 p.m. and will be broadcasted live on Supersport. The Badgers, captained by former Proteas player Yanaman Malang, will take on the Division 1 side in the T20 fixture. The tournament also offers a 2 million rand prize for a one-handed catch, according to SA Sport Press. And finally, look at your financial indicators. A short while ago, the rand traded against the US dollar at 16.46, the euro at 18.46, the British pound at 21.85, and gold is selling at $4,164.65 a fine ounce. Brent crude oil is $106.29 a barrel, and Bitcoin is currently trading at $83,745.30. This is the end of your news bulletin, compiled by the NFM News team. Stay tuned, your weather report follows shortly. Very good morning and welcome back. A look at your weather report for the West, North and Southern Cape for today. It's Wednesday, the 14th of October, 2026. Oudtshoorn, De Rust and Dusseldorp, minimum of 14 and minimum of 11. And a max of 28 can be expected with a partly cloudy weather. Moving along to the coastal areas, that is your George Moseby Wilderness, Knysna, Sedgefield and Bredeburg Bay, 12 and 19 with cloudy conditions. Albertina, Rubbersdene, Heidelberg, 10 and 23 with partly cloudy weather. Carlsdorp, Ladysmith and Zoa, 9 and a max of 31 with partly cloudy weather. Swellendam, 9 and 24 with partly cloudy weather. Then Uniondale, 11 and a max of 29 can be expected with partly cloudy weather. The weather is then brought to you by the Weather Office in Cape Town. You can visit their website for more information at www.saweatherservice.co.za.
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0: The following political party advertisement is paid for by the following party. The opinions expressed in this advertisement are of the party.
1: Mossel Bay is more than a place we call home. It is a community we are building for the future. A place where good DA governance earns trust through delivery, where investment in community safety gives families peace of mind, and where businesses can grow, opportunities can flourish, and our children can thrive. Together we have built a strong foundation that has made Mossel Bay a benchmark of service excellence. Now it is time to build on that success and reach even greater heights. Let's keep Mossel Bay working. Let's keep Mossel Bay iconic. Vote DA on the 4th of November.
0: This political party advertisement is paid for by the party. The opinions expressed in this advertisement are of the party.
2: Working at the car wash, yeah. 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
3: As jy van oud soring en is moeg van die stofventer. 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
1: 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The Garden Route Community Service Center presents a singing afternoon, a lekker sang middag. Come and enjoy an afternoon filled with song and friendship on the 18th of October 2026, the 18th of October 2026, 2 namiddag, 2 p.m. at the Conville Civic in Pinar Street in Conville, George. Adults R60 and children R30. If you'd like to a stall to sell your items, it will be available at R100 per stall. For more info, you can contact Connie on 060-601-7112 or Leon on 083-709-1866. The South African Cape Corps Military Veterans Association, the SACCMVA in NYSNA, there's a special invitation to a NYSNA Sport Day and Bazaar takes place on Saturday the 31st of October 2026 at the Honey Sport Grounds. From 10 o'clock, be part of this fun and fundraiser for the South African Cape Corps Military Veterans Association, Saturday 31 October, Hornley Sports Grounds from 10 till 2. 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
1: 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The Myrtle Tree NPO, a shade for single moms, has a 24-hour crisis pregnancy support line. Finding out you're pregnant and can't be very stressful, dealing with the disappointment and worries can make it difficult to know what to do. 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WhatsApp the word pregnant to 084-773-6030. WhatsApp the word pregnant to 084-773-6030.
0: Dit was die Eden FM gemeenskapsdagboek. 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

0: Beautiful song right here on your voice in paradise is done by Randy Crawford, all right, with Mad Over You. I think, yeah, it makes me think of the songs, you know, Street Life. That's also one of her classics, you know, and One Down Fly Away. And You Might Need Somebody. Yeah, you know what, to name just about a few of these songs coming to your mind, you know, when you think about Randy Crawford. Also, Rainy Nights in Georgia. Yeah, some of them, you know. And yeah, there's another one on the tip of my tongue. I'll get to it. I'll definitely get to that one. But, well, I trust and hope that you did enjoy that one. Timonza says, well done, well done. You never malo.
1: Whoa, on to Sabas. Mira Sabas. I'm mad over you.
0: Oh, goodness.
1: Jy gooi hom,
0: sister. All right. You never malo. Broeder.
2: Ja, malak se pas.
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2: Ja. Ek is hakel op jou program. Jy met die connection se pas.
0: Yes.
2: As jou program om te luisteren. 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
0: 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Thank you so much, Celeste, for sharing that one with us. 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Further together. Vodacom. Well, you heard it right here on the Midday Connection, you know, and brilliant stuff, you know, sharing it as it happens right here on your number one in the Southern Cape. And then also, you know, if you're traveling with a Go George, baie belangrike boodskap wat ek graag saam jou wil deel. Go George wil van jou hoor. 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Alright, South Africans, head to the polls for, you know, the local government elections on the 4th of November. Now, with so much information and misinformation circulating in the lead-up to the election day, it can be difficult to separate fact from fiction. Now, since 2012, Africa Check has worked to promote accuracy and strengthen public debate. Now, in the weeks ahead, we'll be sharing a series of short informative guides from Africa Check to help you identify reliable information, understand the facts, and make an informed decision when you vote. So, yeah, looking forward to that one. So, it's going to be happening right here on the Midday Connection, all right? So, stay tuned right here on your number one in the Southern Cape because we make it happen, you know? Absolutely true. We make it happen. And we're doing it for you, the listener. Yes. And we're here to inform, to educate, you know, and to entertain right here on this all-important platform. It's going to be Eden FM, your voice in paradise. All happening right here throughout the day, mind you, right? And if you missed it right here in the midday connection, obviously it's going to be happening right here in the afternoon drive with the man, Paul Amos. It's going to be entertaining you, all right, from 3 till 6, right here on your number one in the Southern Cape. All right, South Africans, head to the polls for the local government elections on the 4th of November with so much information. And misinformation calculating in the lead-up to the election date can be difficult to separate fact from fiction. Now, since 2012, Africa Checked has worked to promote accuracy and strengthen public debate. Now, in the weeks ahead, we will be sharing a series of short informative guides, you know, from Africa Checked to help you identify reliable information and understand the facts and make an informed decision. When you vote, very important, you make an informed decision because a lot of factors will be determined by your vote. Yeah, think about it. Think about it. All right, good stuff happening right here on your number one in the Southern Cape. An ad break coming up, and then right after the ad break, we will be back with some good music right here, rightfully said by one of our listeners. They tune into the Midday Connection because they know it's going to be happening. Midday.

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1: All right, fresh, funky, new. It's a couple of minutes away from it being, 1 o'clock, and your news coming up at 1. Die nuus omstreeks 1 uur in Afrikaans, saam met niemand anders as Julian Ferroza Mukiri. You know what? This morning I had a very interesting chat with a good friend, you know. Yeah, I would say he's a brother of mine. Yeah, not a friend, more than a friend, you know. And we had a chat, informal chat, you know, just about this and about that. But one thing that came up, you know, that I thought I would share with you is, never underestimate the power of small steps, you know. When I mean small steps, I mean like being consistent, you know. You don't have to move mountains today, you know. It's part of my positive thought that I would love to share. But just take the next right step, you know. Progress is always built on one decision, one act of kindness, you know. It can be one moment of perseverance, you never know, at a time. Or it can be, you know, just say something good or something positive to somebody. You know, the future you dream of starts with you. You know, it starts with you today. And thank you so much for that chat. You know, it brings back a lot, you know, thinking about, you are not alone, you know. And the more people start realizing that, they will see what it really truly means, you know. 5 minutes away from the hour of 1 o'clock. And I've got a song. It's going to be taking us to the news. It's done by Anita Baker. And it's a Wednesday afternoon. It says, just because, you know. thinking about that, you know. Yeah, just because. Do something kind, just because. Say something good, just because. Or just smile to someone, you know.

Getting yourself ready for the news coming up at about at the top of the hour at 1 o'clock. Yes, Gabriel with I Wish. Thanks so much to Anita Baker, Just Because.

Very good afternoon. The time is 1:30. I'm Sebastian Coleridge with your news headlines. Good day. A 32-year-old man has appeared in the Musselburgh Magistrate Court in connection with an armed robbery at the home near Dyers Beach earlier this month. Police say the suspect was arrested following a manhunt launched after two men allegedly entered a house on the 6th of October, threatened a 43-year-old woman with firearms and stole items, including a television. The Western Cape government says strengthening export partnerships will be key to achieving its goal of creating 200,000 jobs by 2035. And the city of Cape Town has extended its partnership with the Nature Conservancy until the 2028-29 financial year as part of efforts to strengthen long-term water security. And South African police have arrested more than 16,000 suspects during the latest phase of Operation Shanela, a nationwide crime-fighting initiative aimed at disrupting criminal networks ahead of the festive season. And Minister of Sport, Arts and Culture, Gayton McKenzie, has dismissed claims circulating on social media and WhatsApp that the renaming of Graaf Reinet to Robert Sobukwe Town has been withdrawn. That and your financial indicators all will follow at about 2 o'clock when we give you that complete bulletin at 2 for eNFM News. I'm Sebastian Coleridge.

0: Vir meer lewing en professionele diens in 'n tyd van grootste seer, kontak Unique Funerals in George. 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
0: 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Unique Funerals is die amptelike medeborg van die tweede uur van Deo Gloria gebedsversoeksprogram op Eden FM. 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
2: Is jy bekommerd oor die kwaliteit van jou drinkwater? 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
3: Alright, Jan hier wat water gee lewe. Welkom terug hier by jou stem in die hart van die paradys. Lekker kuier ons saam. Yes, we're enjoying every minute of it, you know. The midday connection, giving good music. Yeah, having a chat to the public as well, you know. Motorists across the Western Cape, yeah, advised, you know, you are advised to remain cautious on the roads as October is Mobility Month. You know, it continues. It's the whole of October, and we all spoke about it yesterday. We had it in news. We talked about the free safety inspections for school and public transport vehicles, which are underway all across the province, you know. So, yes, be on the lookout for that. And ongoing roadworks, yes, please check it out. Check your local newspaper. Check your WhatsApp groups. But one I can confirm is sections of the N1 and parts of, you know, if you're traveling to Claremont, yes, Lansdowne, in Khayelitsha, right there in the Cape Town area, if you're traveling to that area, there's roadworks there, and right here in the Western Cape, right here in the Southern Cape, actually, there's also roadworks. If you know you're traveling between Oudtshoorn and George, or from the Langkloof area to George, you'll definitely come across some roadworks. Right, it might be 10-minute delays, and it can be longer depending on the traffic flow. You know, but please be cautious and be careful, and drivers are urged, you know, I always do that. I always say keep a safe following distance, and I always urge them to stay with the speed limit, you know. Yeah, remain vigilant, all right, and stay with the speed limit. Come on, now we can do this, all right? Yeah, it's all happening right here on your voice in paradise.

0: Sebastian Coldridge.
1: All right, it's all happening right here on the Midday Connection, you know. Yeah, there's certain songs, you know, I was thinking about this. There's certain songs that just brings back some, you know, good memories. I hope this is one of them, you know. It's called Mentuza, and this song makes me think of a great friend of mine. Yeah, he's no longer with us anymore. Goes by the name of P.Y. Willem. Hey, that guy. He used to say, shop, shop, I wear Shapiro. That guy. I'm talking about that guy, you know. This was his favorite song, man. Ish. This one's for you, brother.

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0: with Sebastian Coldridge.
1: Ah, good stuff, good stuff. It's all happening right here on your voice in paradise. Yeah, and I got a lot of messages that came through, you know. Thank you so much. I'm glad that you do hear that, you know, you enjoy what we're doing, Roger. Keeping you entertained, yes. Keeping you informed, absolutely. And, all right, yes. Sebastian, goeie muziek daar. Ja, lekker man, lekker voor de achtermiddag. 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Lekker Bermilda, nie. Now that's how we're supposed to do it. Have fun at home, man, you know, doing the washing or just at the office, enjoying every minute of it. Lekker, lekker, Sebas. As we say, Desiree hier van Herbertsdale, all right? Desiree, thank you so much. Yeah, I know, we appreciate it, man. We're doing it for you, man. Having some fun. Brother, what's happening? Very good afternoon to you, my man.
2: Sê ook net hartelike middag aan jou en alle eerder en vrienden en familie. Ja, nie,
1: yes, sir.
2: Ek sê ook so by die radio. Hy is ingehaak en geskakel, maar net terug aan die gang met die werk. Mas, nou raak die werk bij, maar wat. Ons moet werk en dat is nou maar soos het is. Allemaal met my lieflijke dag.
1: All right. Well, with that being said, I'm going to play out with this one, you know, yeah. Until we do it again, that's going to be tomorrow between 12 and, 2 o'clock. Coming up at 2, it's going to be time for the team from, Oxymet Reoxy. They're going to be gracing the airwaves between 2 o'clock and 3 o'clock. And then right after 3, it's going to be time for the hops. Yeah. Mr. Paul Amas will be taking me home from 3 till 6.

0: The time is 2 o'clock. I'm Sebastian Coleridge and you're listening to NFM, your voice in paradise. It's exactly 2 o'clock. It's time for your news at 2. A 32-year-old man has appeared in the Mossel Bay Magistrate Court in connection with an armed robbery at a home near Dyers Beach earlier this month. Police say the suspect was arrested following a manhunt launched after two men allegedly entered a house. On the 6th of October, threatened a 43-year-old woman with a firearm and stole items including a television and cell phones. The case was postponed until the 19th of October for a formal bail application. Police say the second suspect remains at large. And the Western Cape government says strengthening export partnerships will be key to achieving its goal of creating 200,000 jobs by 2035. Speaking at the province's biannual Export Industrial Dialogue in Cape Town, Alan Windy said economic diplomacy, trade growth and tourism remain central to the province's development strategy. Officials say the Western Cape Export Strategy 2035 aims to generate 408 billion rand in exports and add 1,000 new exporters. Concerns raised by industrial include rising export costs, tariffs on port efficiency, while government highlighted renewable energy projects as a way to boost competitiveness in global markets. And the city of Cape Town has extended its partnership with the Nature Conservancy until the 2028-29 financial year as part of its efforts to strengthen long-term water security. The program focuses on clearing invasive alien vegetation from key water catchment areas and expected to add about 20 billion litres of water annually to the Western Cape water supply system. Officials say the initiative also supports environmental sustainability and job creation with more than 1,700 green jobs created to date, including opportunities for women and young people.
1: Water security is not achieved by reacting to a crisis. It requires long-term planning, ecological restoration, and strong partnerships. The regions struggle with failing municipal infrastructure. Cape Town's proactive catchment management proves that environmental protection and economic inclusion go hand in hand. To this end, I'll be submitting a written parliamentary question to the Provincial Department of Environmental Affairs and Development Planning to learn more about how these successful clearing frameworks are being supported across the wider Western Cape.
0: South African police have arrested more than 16,000 suspects during the latest phase of Operation Shanela, a nationwide crime-fighting initiative aimed at disrupting criminal networks ahead of the festive season. Authorities say 169 rape suspects, 155 murder suspects, and 140 attempted murder suspects were among those arrested. Police also confiscated 164 illegal firearms, more than 17,000 rounds of ammunition, and hundreds of dangerous weapons. Two multi-million rand drug laboratories were dismantled in Hartbeespoort and Krugersdorp, while a major drug bust in Hout Bay led to the seizure of Mandrax tablets, valued at an estimate of 10 million rand. And Minister of Sport, Art and Culture, Gayton McKenzie, has dismissed claims circulating on social media and WhatsApps that the renaming of Graaf Reinet to Robert Sobukwe Town has been withdrawn. The minister says no geographical name changes published in the Government Gazette in February this year have been recited or amended. He also rejected reports that a court challenge brought by Agriform has been finalized, saying the matter remains before the court and no judgment has yet been delivered. He urged the public to verify information before sharing it. And finally, look at your financial indicators this afternoon. A short while ago, the rand traded against the US dollar at 16 rand 50. The euro at 18 rand 47. The British pound at 21 rand 89. Gold is selling at $4,143.10 a fine ounce. Brent crude is $105.69 a barrel. And Bitcoin is currently trading at $83,295.15. This is the end of your news bulletin. Compiled by the NFM News team, stay tuned. Your weather report follows shortly. All right, a very good afternoon. Welcome back. A look at your weather report for the West, North and Southern Cape for tonight and tomorrow. That will be the 15th of October 2026. Outside the rust and test minimum of 10 and a max of 31 with partly cloudy weather. George Masabe Wilderness Neisner sets wheel on Pedderburg Bay 14 and 21 with partly cloudy weather. Albertina River within Heidelberg 12 and 29 with partly cloudy weather. Kalisdorp, Ladysmith and Zoar in the Canaland 12 and 21. Swellendam 13 and a max of 28 can be expected with partly cloudy weather. Uniondale 12 and a max of 28 can be expected. The weather is brought to you by the Weather Office in Cape Town. You can visit their website for more information at www.saweatherservice.co.za.
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0: 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Chicken leg quarters R64.95 per kilogram. 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

I saw the sun begin to dim and felt that winter wind blow cold. A man learns who is there for him when the glitter fades and the walls won't hold. Cause from that rubble, what remains can only be what's true. If all was lost, there's more I gained, cause it led me back to you. From now on, these eyes will not be blinded by the light. From now on, what's waited till tomorrow starts tonight.

0: Ebethile intsimbi yesithathu phulapho le Eden FM ndingusinazo kulwa nendaba molweni mawethu abaxhasi bakaZiyanda Malhas wabulawa ithema lethu kwinyanga epheleyo bangungelene ngaphandle kwenkundla 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
1: I had the opportunity of addressing the export partnership. This is hosted by Wescro, where we have a range of partners involved in the export ecosystem. This involves economic diplomacy. It involves our port and the port efficiency. It involves energy and the supply and costs of energy into the system. We had an expert engaging with us on the United Kingdom and that market. It's how do we grow more opportunities into the Asia market or the Middle East market and set ourselves a target of 408 billion rand export market, add another 200,000 jobs to those companies involved in exports, and how do we grow by another 1,000 export-enabled companies in our region?
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2: Water security is not achieved by reacting to a crisis. It requires long-term planning, ecological restoration, and strong partnerships. The region struggles with failing municipal infrastructure. Cape Town's proactive catchment management proves that environmental protection and economic inclusion go hand in hand. To this end, I'll be submitting a written parliamentary question to the Provincial Department of Environmental Affairs and Development Planning to learn more about how these successful clearing frameworks are being supported across the wider Western Cape.
0: Kwimalikezo yezimali irandi i-R16.48 kwidola yasemelika ibe i-R18.44 kwi-euro. 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Ukuba ufuna ulwazi oluthe vetshe ngale mo yezulu, ndonela ke website ethi www.saweatherservice.co.za.

Afternoon to the Hobbs family. It's 15:30. I'm Sebastian Colby with your news headlines. Good day. Three people died while 12 were injured on a farm north of Harold's Bay yesterday. And former Knysna Mayor Thando Matika says his arrest is politically motivated. He was speaking outside court yesterday after he had his co-accused, acting municipal manager Boy Mangoba Ngubu, and acting chief financial officer Busi Siwe Lubelwana were released on bail. And a 32-year-old man has appeared in the Marshall Bay Magistrate Court in connection with an armed robbery at the home near Dyers Beach earlier this month. And 11 police have arrested more than 16,000 suspects during the latest phase of Operation Chanela, a nationwide crime-fighting initiative aimed at disrupting criminal networks ahead of the festive season. And finally, Minister of Sport, Arts and Culture, Gaitan McKenzie, has dismissed claims circulating on social media and WhatsApp that the renaming of Graaf Reinet to Robert Sobukwe Town has been withdrawn. That and your financial indicators all will follow at about 4 o'clock. We'll give you the complete bulletin at 4. For eNFM News, I'm Sebastian Goldrich.

0: Very good afternoon. Welcome back. It is 4 o'clock. I'm Sebastian Goldridge with your news. Good day. Three people died while 12 were injured on a farm north of Harold's Bay yesterday. According to reports, farm workers were reportedly cleaning a large storage tank containing a mixture of chemicals, including phosphoric acid, when the accident happened. Several workers who attempted to assist those first impacted by the chemicals also sustained inhalation injuries. Some were treated on site by medical personnel, while others were transported to the nearby hospital. Kaapstad District Municipality Mayor Marae Kruger says they extend their deepest condolences to the family, friends and colleagues of the three people who tragically lost their lives, those who sustained injuries, as well as anyone affected by the tragic accident, or actually the incident. Former Knysna Mayor Thando Madika says his arrest is politically motivated. He was speaking outside the court yesterday after he and his co-accused, acting municipal manager Boy Mangoba Ngubu and acting chief financial officer Butisiwa Lubelwana were released on bail. The trio were arrested on the 1st of October 2026 and charged with corruption, extortion and money laundering. It is alleged that they extorted a businessman after he secured a security service contract. It is further alleged that the businessman had already paid over 500,000 rand out of fear that his security services contract could or would be terminated. The accused were released on 20,000 rand bail each, and their case was postponed until December. Matika says the state does not have a strong case against him. And a 32-year-old man has appeared in the Mossman Magistrates Court in connection with an armed robbery at a home near Dyers Beach earlier this month. Police say the suspect was arrested following a manhunt launched after two men were allegedly arrested in the house on the 6th of October, threatening a 43-year-old woman with a firearm and stole items including televisions and cell phones. The case was postponed to the 19th of October for formal bail application. Police say the second suspect remains at large. And South African police have arrested more than 16,000 suspects during the latest phase of Operation Shanela, a national crime-fighting initiative aimed at disrupting criminal networks ahead of the festive season. Authorities say 169 rape suspects, 155 murder suspects, and 140 attempted murder suspects were among those arrested. Police also confiscated 164 illegal firearms, more than 17,000 rounds of ammunition, and hundreds of dangerous weapons. Two multi-million rand drug laboratories were dismantled in Hartbeespoort and Krugersdorp, while a major drug bust in Houtbay led to the seizure of Mandrax tablets valued at an estimated 10 million rand. And on that note, to look at a last story, Minister of Sport, Arts and Culture, Gaitan McKenzie, has dismissed claims circulating on social media and WhatsApp that the remaining the renaming of Graaf Reinet to Robert Sobukwe Town has been withdrawn. The minister says no geographical name changes published in the Government Gazette in February this year have been rescinded or amended. He also rejected reports that the court challenge brought by AgriForm has been finalized, saying the matter remains before the courts and no judgment has yet been delivered. He urged the public to verify information before sharing it. And on that note, a quick look at your financial indicators as we take our time having a look at our financial indicators this afternoon. A short while ago, let's have a quick look and see if I can get access to, you know, our latest financials. Oh, yes. A short while ago, the rand traded against the US dollar at 16.50, the euro at 18.47, the British pound at 21.89. Gold is selling at $4,143.10 a fine ounce. Brent crude oil is $105.69 a barrel. And Bitcoin is currently trading at $83,295.15. This is the end of your news bulletin compiled by the NFM News team. Stay tuned to your weather report. Follow shortly. For NFM News, I'm Sebastian Goldridge. All right, welcome back. A quick look at your weather report for the West, North and Southern Cape for tonight and tomorrow. That is the 15th of October 2026. Obviously, a Thursday, you know. Let's have a look and see what the weather entails. Outzone, the rust and days, dot minimum of 11 and a max of 31 can be expected with partly cloudy weather. Moving along to the beautiful coast, to the beautiful coastline, that is your George Muscle Bay, a wilderness and Eisner, Sitchfield, Bedford Bay 14, and a max of 21 with partly cloudy weather. Albertina Rivers, then Heidelberg 12 and 29 with partly cloudy weather. Carlsdorp, Ladysmith, then Zoa 12 and 31 with partly cloudy weather, and then Swell and Dam 13, and a maximum of 28 can be expected with partly cloudy weather. Moving along to the beautiful Uniondale, 12 and a max of 28, and the weather is brought to you by the Weather Office in Cape Town. You can visit their website for more information at www.saweatherservice.co.za. And with that being said, let's cross back to a smiling Hobbs on this Wednesday afternoon in our Outzone studios. Hey. Back to you, Hobbs.
1: Thank you very much, Sebastian Coleridge. Hey, that is my colleague. He's my friend. He's also my brother. Sebastian Coleridge, thank you for the 4 o'clock news, weather and financial indicators in English. You must take a good care. You must take a good care, brother. South Africans head to the polls for the local government elections on the 4th of November. With so much information and misinformation circulating in the lead up to election day, it can be difficult to separate fact from fiction. Now, since 2012, AfricaCheck has worked to promote accuracy and strengthen public debate. In the weeks ahead, we'll be sharing a series of short, informative guides from AfricaCheck to help you identify reliable information, understand the facts, and make an informed decision when you vote.

0: Alrighty, right. The time exactly 9 minutes past the hour of four. We're going to have a short ad break and we're also going to get ready for the community diary. Die gemeenskap dagboek. Hier op jou nommer 1 draad. Welkom allemaal langs die kus in die Klein Karoo. Esekwa Kaneland, Nuisna, Plet, Uniondale. Kom ek gee die frequenties. Luisteraars langs die kus. Julle vind ons op 93.8 FM. 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That's online. Online, was ek alles. Ons is nou weer terug na die advertentiebreek. Ek sien dat mense al beginne saamkeer op ons waslapielijn. Bly nie daar so, moet nie weggaan nie. Bly daar so. Die opstande daar kom maak. So Lillian, as het miskien jy is, ek is op pad. Moet nie kom vir my nie.
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1: Alrighty, ons baie dankie vir die gemeenskap dagboekspan, baie dankie. 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

It is now 29 minutes past the hour of 4. Welcome to the Afternoon Drive. Important SASSA payment update for November 2026. Please note that due to the national elections taking place on Wednesday the 4th of November 2026, SASSA has amended the payment dates for November grants to ensure beneficiaries can collect their funds safely ahead of time. Ons gaan 'n bietjie vroeër pay. Die ouer persone, ons silver jeug, hulle pay Vrydag die 30ste Oktober 2026. 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

That was my colleague Senazo Guba with your 16:30 headlines in isiXhosa. Wow, Senazo Guba. Sebastian Kovic, I do believe that you are tuned in, my colleague. This one especially going out to you. Eden FM, if you love banana rama, easy flavor, no. Love in the first degree. You better come and set me free. My name is Paula Hobbs. Kadops. Hello. Yay.

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one. 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

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By 060-505-2693. The time exactly 5 o'clock. Here is Sanazo Gulwal with your 5 o'clock news, weather and financial indicators in isiXhosa. Over to you, Sanazo Gulwal.

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1: The public is strongly urged to refrain from purchasing medicine from unregistered individuals and premises and are instead encouraged to obtain medication from pharmacies and authorized suppliers which operates from within a controlled environment. The suspect will appear in the Athlone Magistrates Court for contravening the Medicines Act once charged. Anyone with information about the illegal sale of medication is urged to contact Crime Stop on 0800 10111 or use the mobile application MySeps anonymously.
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1: The following political party advertisement is paid for by the following party. The opinions expressed in this advertisement are of the party.
2: My generations have lived here. Nothing is working. No electricity in 2026 sets us back every day. I'm hopeful for a better life for my children.
3: Ons moet hande vat. There's so much for us to fix as a community. But we need help. We just need to get the basics to work.
4: It pains me that we still have bad sewerage problems. It is not good for our dignity. Our basic service is just too much to ask for.
5: I'm Jordan Hill Lewis, leader of the Democratic Alliance. There's no shortcut to fixing South Africa. Only the work done properly for everyone. That's what we're here to do. Vote DA to get your town working for all.
1: This political party advertisement is paid for by the party. The opinions expressed in this advertisement are of the party.
6: Beplan jy Desember wegtrek? 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
1: Ek's Rachel en ek stres 'n bietjie vir die eksamen, maar ek glo en vertrou die Here sal my deurbring met die help van my ouers.
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Kozawa, Roger Jacobs. 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Greeting all of you. Tonight on Schools Hour, my Lindrei Aris. And I must say, I was very impressed when I met this young lady and her parents, but also various matriculants and a fourth-year learner of Van Kerwel later on. I just love speaking to young people like that. I was very impressed by them. In Kyle van Niekerk praat oor boelie van jou kind.

poem written by a recently retired teacher titled Tired. Oh, this went no full. And then also Kira Spies, who's a teacher at Pakkelsdorp Secondary School. She's got a beautiful voice and she sings. And the Follies, Woka SK, ex-students of the Oudtshoorn College South Cape, get together on a yearly basis. This year they came together in Upington. Let's listen to them singing.

0: Ja, dit was die Follies gewees. 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Dankie Lavinia de Rock. Poem by a recently retired teacher who also happens to be my cousin.
1: Tired. Written by M. E. Coco. My hair is grey. My soul is weary. My feet, they drag upon the floor. A life of suffering, a life of pain, beaten down again and again. These chains, they hold me. I struggle and fight. I cry, I scream with all my might. What did I do? What is my sin? Why this harsh punishment again and again? Answer me, tell me, I need to know. I'm tired, I'm weary, I want to let go. I've tried to be faithful, I've tried to be good. I've faced all my battles, alone I've stood. But yet you fail me again and again. Am I not worthy? When do I mend? I'm old, I'm grey, I'm tired, I'm worn. How much more can I take? Why was I born? My body feels aged all the time, and yet I'm only 49.

0: It's a Schools Hour show, and this show is about schools and education. My guest tonight, all the way from Knysna, I know her parents well, Myrick and Melinda Aris. Myrick used to be my colleague at Knysna Secondary School. And her mum, Melinda, was in my class. I don't know if she told you.
1: She told me yesterday, actually. I was pretty shocked.
0: You.
1: Yes. Yeah. Wow.
0: Yes, incredible, eh?
1: It is. It really is.
0: But how are you doing?
1: I am actually doing very, very well.
0: Yes.
1: I've been asked this question for a couple of past weeks, and knowing that I'm finishing high school, I am doing great.
0: Really?
1: Knowing
0: because
1: that.
0: I was surprised because I thought you're going to be very nervous now at this stage.
1: Well, that's the expected emotion.
0: Yeah.
1: I'm nervous, but it's a good nervous. But
0: right.
1: I'm ready to finish. It's been long. But a good long.
0: It's been 12 years,
1: man. It's been
0: man.
1: 12 years.
0: Yes. So, my Lindre, I can see your name, you know. Hey, these people, they combine their names, eh?
1: It is really crazy. Yes. Everyone in our family, in our house family, starts with an M.
0: Yeah,
1: so
0: yes,
1: that's
0: yes,
1: how
0: yes.
1: I got my M, and then the my comes from my father, and the... My Lynn comes from my mother,
0: yeah,
1: and the
0: Melinda,
1: Gray
0: yeah.
1: is from the aunt, and it's a whole thing.
0: So you're really a combination of many.
1: I am.
0: But I can see you've got a lovely personality.
1: Thank
0: you're
1: you.
0: In grade 12. Let us start with your schools. Did you go to Knysna Primary School?
1: I did go to Knysna Primary School from grade 1 all the way to grade 7.
0: Who was your principal there?
1: It was Mr. Stoker at
0: first. Still that time?
1: Wow,
0: I don't think he's there anymore.
1: No, he's not. After that, it was Mr. White, and he's now the principal.
0: Yeah, yeah.
1: To my knowledge, he's the principal still. But Mr. Stoker, he was my principal for the longest time, and he was
0: quite a character.
1: Fantastic.
0: There
1: probably one of the best principals I ever had.
0: Really?
1: Yes,
0: well,
1: definitely.
0: You didn't have many, I think.
1: No, not too many.
0: But you say.
1: Yeah.
0: No, I know him. He's quite a funny guy.
1: He's
0: very good.
1: With a beautiful
0: sense of humor.
1: Heart.
0: Beautiful heart,
1: definitely,
0: also, yes.
1: Definitely.
0: Yes.
1: Yes.
0: And so you were always there at Knysna Primary School.
1: Mm.
0: And I think what I saw there in the short time that I was there,
1: okay,
0: not teaching there but visiting the school.
1: Oh, okay.
0: I could see that they really embraced diversity at that point when I was there, because
1: yes.
0: they were learners from different communities.
1: Yes, definitely.
0: There was even. There was Miss Lynn Marder. I don't know if she was there in your time.
1: I don't
0: but
1: think
0: But they
1: so.
0: Also embraced learners with different disabilities.
1: I know they definitely have that now. They have
0: yes.
1: facilities put up next
0: for
1: to
0: that.
1: The school for that,
0: yes.
1: which in my opinion is amazing.
0: No, it is amazing
1: it's
0: because
1: fantastic.
0: They were very open for the idea of including all
1: okay.
0: learners
1: yes.
0: At the school.
1: Yes.
0: Which is great because that happened at a time when many of the schools didn't want to include. They were scared to include children that were different
1: okay.
0: from other children.
1: Yeah.
0: Right. So what can you remember from primary school? Your teachers there?
1: I would say that I had a very good relationship with every teacher and every grade.
0: See, who was the teacher's pet?
1: I would say so. My friends would say
0: yeah,
1: so.
0: Man.
1: But you know what? I have no regrets because I think having a very good relationship with your teacher, it gets you very far.
0: Yes.
1: And having that good relationship with them, you can go to them whenever you need to. And it colors in school in general.
0: It's so wonderful. It enhances your school experience because when I was at school, you know, I was thinking about it the other day. When I didn't understand something, I was too scared to ask the teacher because I was scared that teacher would think I'm stupid or
1: yes,
0: I'm wasting his time. Questions
1: absolutely.
0: In class, could you contribute?
1: Definitely. I think as I grew older as well, the relationships, well, as you get older, you get more confident, so you can ask
0: yes.
1: more. But even from primary school, it was easy to ask the teachers. The teachers were kind, they were loving, always helpful.
0: Yeah.
1: But as jy 'n goeie student in die klas ook mis is, dan is die onderwyser meer oop met jou ook om
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0: Nee, jou Afrikaans klink goed,
1: hoor. 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
0: Jou Afrikaans is zelfs beter as baie Afrikaans sprekendes, man.
1: Baie dankie, om Roger.
0: My Lindrey, Aris.
1: Yes.
0: What extramural activities did you do in primary school?
1: In primary school, I actually think I did a lot more than I did in high school.
0: Mm, so you're one of those ballet girls?
1: No. Okay. I did netball and then I did tennis. But I also
0: played tennis also. I also played tennis. Tennis, rugby and cricket, that's my sports.
1: Oh, right, okay.
0: I didn't play rugby and cricket, I played tennis.
1: Oh, right, okay.
0: But I love the sport.
1: I think my heart leaned more towards netball. It still does.
0: Really?
1: Definitely. Yeah. And then I was also in the choir and in the orchestra, and I played violin.
0: Violin.
1: I started off with recorder in like grade 1 and 2 and then went on to violin, and I'm still playing that now.
0: Beautiful. Yeah, so I love the violin also.
1: It's an amazing instrument.
0: Yeah, and the piano also. The violin's got a sadness about it, you know, for me.
1: Okay.
0: My sister also used to play, and she's passed on. But but she used to play, I think it's because she used to play the sad songs, you know.
1: Oh,
0: love,
1: yes.
0: Sad love songs.
1: Yes.
0: And also, of course, you know, the traditional sort of music that she played and people play on violin.
1: Yes.
0: You got lessons, I suppose.
1: I did, yes. I've been going for how many years now? I started grade 4, 5, 6, 7, 8, 9, 10, 11, 12, so 8 years now. I should have actually had my grade 8 by now, but I never really went for exams. I maybe did grade 1. I was supposed to do grade 3 this year, but with matric and everything, I decided not to. But it's a very difficult instrument, I must say. Seriously difficult.
0: I can imagine. Look, I wouldn't know because I've never played the instrument.
1: I think it would be good if you were to ever start with a violin. You would have to do it from baby days, like age 5 and so, not when you're older.
0: For me, I'm lost now. I'm just going to make... I'm going to sound like a dying cat.
1: You can still do it. You can still start. You're never too old to start.
0: Yeah, but you did just said one mistake. Young. And then you moved on to high school, Mr. Mark Mosdell. He's still the principal there.
1: He's the principal. And I have a very good relationship with him. Personally, I do.
0: Yeah.
1: And that, for me... He is a very, very good principal.
0: He's a soft-hearted person.
1: That's how
0: I got to know him.
1: Yes, definitely.
0: Yes.
1: Mm.
0: But also quite an intelligent person, if you have a conversation with him.
1: He really is, yes.
0: But now tell me, is it a good high school yet?
1: It is a very good high school.
0: Mm-hmm.
1: Uncle Rogers, I will tell you, it is. And the diversity, the different... How can I say, categories that it goes into sport, into culture, into academics. It focuses on all three. And that's beautiful. I think more schools should have that if they don't have that. But the school excels in every single one of those categories.
0: Yeah.
1: And that is beautiful.
0: Yeah.
1: And it's been a good school from when it started. And I hope and pray that it will get even better.
0: Yes, you know, I was involved with special needs education. I was there in special needs education in our district, and there was always children there with special needs. We also had a learner there that had brittle bone syndrome, I think.
1: Oh, wow. Okay.
0: And then that particular child had to be accommodated in a safe way at the school. But there were many other kids, you know, that there were children on the autism spectrum. So, and lots of children with learning disabilities, etc. But it's not, look, all the schools have learners with learning disabilities.
1: Yes,
0: it's how you accommodate those learners.
1: Absolutely.
0: What you do to support them. That is the important issue. And, but they've also been good in academics and sport and
1: absolutely.
0: So on.
1: Absolutely.
0: And also art.
1: Yes. I know with my grade, we've been told by the previous grades, by the grades below us, that we are a very competitive grade. our year in every single one of those aspects.
0: Yes.
1: I mean, if you look at the academics, people that are in the top 10, it's not 80s, it's 90s, it's high 90s.
0: Jeez, where are you? Are you also there?
1: I used to be there, but I'm not there anymore.
0: Mm.
1: I take physics and what's this, biology and accounting and... Every single year, it did get difficult, I must say.
0: I take my hat off for taking those subjects.
1: I do my best.
0: Yeah.
1: I do my best, and then God does the rest. So.
0: I love what you're saying.
1: Thank you. I live by that.
0: God does the
1: rest. I live by that, always.
0: Yeah, man. That's the thing for all matriculants, all learners, actually, to learn now from you. What do you want to become one day?
1: I want to become a gynecologist. And that is now after the 7 years of normal medicine and then specializing which is that 3 years.
0: Yes, yes. I had a boy also that went and I'm going to ask you the same question that I asked him. Why?
1: The reason is that there is so many men in that industry. And, I mean, having one more woman in that industry can make the difference. I think with the woman that I have spoken to, it would be more comfortable for them to go to a woman.
0: I can imagine.
1: Absolutely.
0: I can absolutely imagine.
1: Yes. I mean, just...
0: I would expect more women to be in that.
1: Yes, absolutely.
0: In that profession.
1: I would too. I would too.
0: Yeah, because it's just a... It's a safe space for women, and you need to be comfortable. And
1: exactly.
0: It's just like trauma, you know, for young girls that has suffered GBV.
1: I mean,
0: preferably they should see a woman.
1: A female
0: psychologist.
1: Yes.
0: So, same there. So, I'm glad you're going there.
1: I really want to. I mean, I've taken biology since grade 10.
0: Uh-huh.
1: It is my favorite
0: life sciences now,
1: subject. Yeah? Yes, life sciences. And just seeing how the human body works.
0: I loved it also.
1: Oh, my goodness.
0: Uh-huh.
1: I absolutely love the human body.
0: You know, it's such a special thing. Just the birth of a child is such a...
1: It is wow.
0: It's a wow thing.
1: Yes, a wow factor, it really is.
0: Dis regtig 'n wonderwerk, jy weet, van God, dat 'n babatjie, hoe 'n babatjie gevorm word, hoe hy gebore word.
1: Precies, en dit is hoe hy dit uitgeset het, dit is hoe hy, that is how he wanted it to work out. And
0: yes,
1: I mean, wow, we wouldn't have been able to
0: really
1: think
0: wow,
1: of stuff like that.
0: No, of course not. Now I see also why you want to become a gyno.
1: Absolutely.
0: Or it's a gyne, I should say. Gyne,
1: yes.
0: And then I heard you were Miss Neisner.
1: I was.
0: Tell me about that, man.
1: Well.
0: Because I mean, nowadays, in the olden days, it was this thing about external beauty and walking with the parading with your bather on and so on. But that is totally changed. And I was against that at that stage.
1: Okay,
0: the way they did it.
1: Mm.
0: But nowadays it's so much different. And it's so good and so empowering for women.
1: Absolutely.
0: Also.
1: Absolutely.
0: To go on the stage and it's not, and I can see why you want it. You intelligent man.
1: Thank you very much.
0: Your persona
1: that.
0: Also is.
1: I appreciate
0: it's
1: that.
0: It's good. It's well.
1: Yeah, I appreciate that. It was a very, very fun experience, to put it plainly, just like that.
0: It needs to be,
1: It was. It really was.
0: It can't be. I can't imagine it being a terrifying experience.
1: I mean, for some people it might be. I mean, going on stage is not easy.
0: Mm.
1: But, I mean, I like to do things like that. I like to speak in public and so on.
0: Yeah.
1: So, the fact that it's not, you know, in the bathers and all that, I think it is also just for school appropriateness.
0: Mm.
1: But everything about it was fun. The preparation, the many practices, the effort put in. Yeah, I would love to do
0: it. I think it's good
1: it
0: for
1: again.
0: Your development.
1: Absolutely.
0: It gives you even more confidence.
1: Yes. Yeah.
0: To walk there, I can't imagine myself ever going on a stage and walking there, you know.
1: Yeah, I understand, yes.
0: I don't think I'm... I used to be very shy, but...
1: Oh, really?
0: Yeah, I was.
1: Wow.
0: Yeah, I also developed that through the years. But I can still tell you, I'm still shy when it comes to walking, parading in front of people.
1: Okay.
0: I won't be able to do it. Oh, I'll sink into the ground.
1: The nervousness, it will always be there.
0: Yeah.
1: But if you like it and enjoy it, it's fun.
0: No, I wouldn't like and enjoy that.
1: But I must say that the most nerve-wracking thing that evening for everybody was the questions, because we were given about 10 questions.
0: Yeah.
1: And then you had to go study your answers to
0: it. Oh, you got the questions beforehand.
1: Yes, 10 questions. And
0: Is that a common thing in these competitions, that you get the questions beforehand? I'm thinking of Miss World and Miss Universe.
1: I don't think so. I don't think so, but it helps.
0: It does help, man.
1: But as matriculants, you don't really get the time to go over the questions so often.
0: Oh, there's no time to Google from the top of some the research and some go check our friend, you know, Mr. Artificial Intelligence.
1: Yes, yes. ChatGPT.
0: Yeah. So you were walking there. Just revisit that day or evening again for us. You, what did you do to win this title?
1: Well, throughout our practices before the actual event, they would be choosing who is Miss Personality or Mr. Personality, and then Mr. Photogenic and Miss Photogenic. But between
0: who got the personality thing?
1: I think it was Chloe Grace. I think she got Miss Personality.
0: Yeah.
1: She deserved it 100%.
0: Okay.
1: And then I'm not sure who Mr. Personality was. I think it was our head boy, Clifford.
0: Oh.
1: Yeah, my head boy. And then, yes, so that was before the show. And then on the day of the show, very nervous. We had to do a dance before the show for the people. So you have to memorize that dance, remember the moves. And then, yeah, we had three categories. We had casual, and then we had theme. And for our year, this
0: casual
1: year,
0: is now your jeans and so.
1: It's like your jeans and
0: your
1: white shirt, and then maybe a bling here and there. That was that was the casuals theme.
0: Yeah.
1: And then theme for us was decades. The whole title for the evening was Dashing Through the Decades.
0: Oh.
1: So my partner and I was...
0: It's quite a lot of decades that we've...
1: It was.
0: ...lived through.
1: Yes.
0: Right, through the years.
1: Absolutely. And because
0: so you, what decades were you? Like the 70s or the 80s?
1: I was the 70s. I was the 1970s.
0: Oh, yes.
1: With my partner and... we were a lot of contestants.
0: What is it, bell button?
1: There was two of us that were 1970s. So for my one, I chose disco. So I had like a glittery dress with the hat and so on.
0: Yes.
1: My partner
0: Saturday Night
1: had
0: Fever,
1: the
0: disco man.
1: Yes.
0: Yeah. How did you get your hair? I mean, you got lovely hair, but how did you get the afro?
1: No, my partner did the afro.
0: Oh,
1: I just kept it straight for the evening.
0: Ik weet dat suiker water dat ik gebruik. Ik had suiker water gebruik op campus.
1: Oh, wow.
0: We wanted to be, but I had an afro for very other reasons.
1: Oh, wow.
0: Because we made a statement.
1: Okay.
0: You know, black is beautiful, and we wore afros.
1: Oh, right. Okay.
0: It was a statement. It was a political statement we made.
1: Okay. No, that's great. Wow.
0: Yes.
1: I'm just trying to imagine the afro.
0: It was important for us to make that statement at that stage, you know.
1: I can imagine.
0: Well, that was a part that, yes, you've learned about that. I don't think you...
1: Yeah, no, my
0: you
1: dad...
0: You really lived it.
1: No, but my dad speaks about it more than enough. Definitely.
0: Yes, yeah.
1: Very
0: your
1: much
0: dad
1: educated
0: would know,
1: on
0: yes.
1: that.
0: Yeah.
1: Absolutely.
0: Your dad was a fantastic teacher also at my colleague. The children loved him. He used
1: they
0: to do
1: still
0: this.
1: Do.
0: Yeah, they used to do photography. He's just a teacher that the children could relate to, and
1: they
0: also very religious.
1: Very, very.
0: Yes.
1: I look up to my father in that sense.
0: Yes, I think many people look up to him.
1: Definitely. I mean, my dad is the father figure at the school for a lot of kids.
0: Yes.
1: Because, I mean, at that school, there's a lot of children that don't
0: have parents.
1: Yeah,
0: he's at Plate Secondary School, just telling the listeners.
1: Yes.
0: Yeah.
1: And he's been there now for almost more than 30 years.
0: Yes. And your mom is also this amazing woman, you know?
1: Yes. She's my role model. She is my role model. I was speaking about it in the car to my parents, and everything that she is, I want to be one day.
0: Yes.
1: In terms of being a mother, a sister, a woman of God, everything. Really.
0: Yeah, and tell me about her family, because, I mean, they're from Neisner, and we've got many of them listening now at the moment.
1: Yes. Majority of the sisters is in Neisner,
0: but they
1: come from... Coldstream.
0: They're from Coldstream.
1: And the
0: maiden surname?
1: Koopman. I say.
0: Koopman, yes.
1: Yes.
0: Yes, you know, at Neisner Secondary School, Rosiers, we had learners from all over the place, from the Eastern Cape, from I forgot the name of these places, but it's past Plet, you know, far in the Eastern Cape.
1: Yes.
0: Those learners came to Nyasen Secondary School and they stayed in the hostel.
1: Okay.
0: Yeah, Hoekman, yeah. Oh, and all the Plet, that was before there was a Plet Secondary School.
1: Oh, okay, no, I didn't know that. Oh, wonderful. Yeah, yeah.
0: There wasn't always a Plet Secondary School. It's quite a newish school.
1: Oh, right, okay.
0: Yeah.
1: Yes. I agree.
0: We had such a lovely conversation. I could speak to you the whole day.
1: Thank you so much, Uncle Roger. I enjoyed it myself, really.
0: Yeah, yeah, my Lindre.
1: Yes.
0: It's a unique name.
1: Thank you.
0: My Lindre. Yeah.
1: I appreciate that, yeah.
0: Yeah. Did you ever Google if there's other My Lindres also?
1: I have. I'm not sure if there is. I mean, there's fake accounts that pop up here and there.
0: Yeah.
1: I know there's My Lindres and stuff like that, but I think My Lindre My is
0: Lindre,
1: unique.
0: You know.
1: Yeah.
0: Not your
1: Lindre. My Lindre.
0: No, you belong now to Eden if you're to school's hour. Well, Lindre, I want to wish you all of the best for the matric exams.
1: Thank you very much.
0: I think it's a very important exam, and it's lovely to see you so relaxed about it. And then at what place do you plan to study?
1: I have provisional acceptance at Stellenbosch University.
0: Oh, good. Yes.
1: And that is where I want to be, nowhere else.
0: Why does everyone want to be there?
1: I think that's where my father also wants me, definitely.
0: Yeah,
1: he says it's the most school-like university.
0: It's, you see, the old you know the vibe in Stellenbosch, I suppose, you know. It's the town sort of is the university, and the university is the town.
1: Yes.
0: It's such a unique
1: That's
0: setup.
1: Beautiful.
0: It's like the old, in England, you get these university places.
1: Okay.
0: Not
1: okay.
0: that I've been there, but I've read about it. But it's that concept of a beautiful town, village setting with a university in the middle and being
1: that
0: an integral part of the of Stellenbosch.
1: Yeah.
0: No, but I wish you all of the best.
1: Thank you very much.
0: And greeting all of the learners and the alumni of Nyasen High School.
1: Yes.
0: Also greeting Plet Secondary School learners and Nyasen Secondary School learners who might remember your parents. Anybody that you want to greet before we say goodbye?
1: Well, I'd like to greet my best friend, Olivia and Makisha and Jordan, all the way in Oudtshoorn.
0: Right, there's not a John and a James there, eh?
1: No.
0: Not yet.
1: No, not yet. Maybe in 5 years or so, we'll see.
0: Oh, yeah. Oh, yes.
1: But yeah, to all my family and my friends, I love you guys. And I miss you, for those who I haven't seen in a long while. And yeah, that's that.
0: Thank you. And just last thing that I forgot. You plan on going on with this Miss? Do you want to take part in Miss South Africa in the future, perhaps?
1: Well, I don't have plans like that, but I know the Lord has plans for me. So if that is in His will for me, then I will go for anything that comes.
0: You keep on impressing me. Thank you, my Lindre.
1: Oh, you are so welcome.

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Thank you. My number 083-449-2047 if you want to send any information about schools and education. 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

0: 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Mr. Meat, ons is ook vir jou gereed. Besoek ons nou in die Budget Centre in Wellington Straat, George. Skakel ons by 044-874-2045. Ons plaas prys op jou bord, altyd teen die regte prys.
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And so tonight we're going to be speaking about co-parenting. We ask that you get a pen and paper and just make some tips so that you can be equipped to address this challenge when you are faced with it. So before we start, let us open up in a word of prayer and then we can start our evening's program. Thank you so much for joining us and for being a part of Fathers Matter, the Heartlines program, focusing on the importance of the fathers being active, positive, and present in the lives of their children. So let us pray and ask God to be with us. Dear Lord, we thank you for a beautiful day. Thank you, Lord, for this time that we can just sit around and discuss a topic that's so important in the lives of our children. Lord, thank you for all the fathers who are making special effort, Lord, to be part of the in the lives of the children. We pray your blessing on them, Lord. We also pray for fathers who do not have access to the children. Lord, even just be with them. And Lord, then we pray for the children who do not know where their fathers are or who their fathers are. Lord, even them, be with them. A special blessing on the mothers of these children, Lord, who sometimes have to carry the heavy load, Lord, of being mother and father. But Lord, bless them and just bless our time together. We pray it in Jesus' name with much thanksgiving. Amen and amen.

Good evening, ladies and gentlemen. Welcome to Father's Matters on this Wednesday evening on Eden FM. We're so glad to be back and to be speaking to you about the having positive, present, active fathers in the lives of their children. And so this evening, our topic is going to be co-parenting.

So let us move straight into our topic. Some of our listeners might not be familiar with the term co-parenting, and so I just want to briefly say what it is. So caregiving of children is the responsibility of both father and mother. So co-parenting is when both parents can take an active role in the raising of their children. We need fathers to be positively present and involved in the lives of the children. And that's it, what this program is all about. So co-parenting means mother and father have a role in the child's life, although they are not together for some reason or not. So let us look at the picture in South Africa. There are many children born out of wedlock, and in many cases are being raised by their mother or their grandmother. Sadly, almost 70% of children in our country are growing up without their biological father in the home. This makes it even more important why we need to be talking about this topic. But remember, co-parenting is important for both married parents and unmarried parents. So, for a father listening today who is not involved in the raising of his child because the mother has denied him access, you must probably ask, but what can I do about that? So, some unmarried fathers want to have a relationship with the child, and the law says these fathers can claim some rights, but they need to prove some things first. And so, when an unmarried father of a child wants to claim paternity, it means he wants everyone to know that he is the child's father, even if he and the child's mother do not have a relationship. Also, a father who wants to claim paternity may ask the mother for permission to be identified as a father on the birth certificate. Now, the mother can refuse to give her permission, and then the father will have to go to court and ask for an order showing that he is the father. And this can be a long process, but that is if the father says, "I want to be involved in the child's life," and the mother says, "No, I don't want the child to know you," then it is a long process. But then you find again the other side of the coin. A father who does not want to be involved. And there are also situations where biological fathers do not want to be involved in the lives of the children, or they don't want to take responsibility or any care or any financial obligations. In that case, the mother of the child can apply for maintenance from the biological father. The court will decide on the amount needed to pay. Now, paying maintenance does not mean you also have care or guardianship rights. It is a criminal offense not to pay your maintenance once you have been ordered to do so. And then you can be picked up by the police if the court says you must pay maintenance for the child and you do not pay the maintenance. Now, when this happens, this can cause issues and the relationship breaks. However, South African law does provide for the rights for unmarried parents and the child involved. So, let me tell you more about co-parenting. It is the best way to ensure that all your children's needs are met and enable them to retain close relationships with both parents. Now, the quality of the relationship between co-parents can also have a strong influence on the mental and emotional well-being of the child. And the child can go through anxiety and depression. Of course, putting aside relationship issues, especially after an unfriendly split between the parents, that co-parents agree is something easier said than done. So many times the parents disagree, or the parents have a rough divorce, or they did not get married, or they broke up because of something. Then
there's always a tiff between mother and father, and the end result is the child. Because the child might be small, they cannot claim, I want to be with my mother and my father. So whoever wins the battle, and most times it's a mom, then the child stays with the mother. And so after the relationship breaks apart, it can then be difficult to find a way forward to continue raising the child together, but apart. In other words, the child stays with the mother, the father either visits, or the father takes the child for a weekend. This is called co-parenting. Co-parenting helps parents who are no longer in a relationship together to give their children the stability, security, and close relationship with both parents that they need. Joint custody arrangements can be exhausting and very stressful, especially if you have a bad relationship with your ex-partner. You may feel concerned about your ex's parenting abilities. You can be stressed out about your child's support or other financial issues. Or you could feel worn down by conflict. Or you think you'll never be able to overcome all the resentments in your relationship. And this especially during holiday times, this time of the year, when the children are on holiday and the father wants the child to come to him, or the mother wants the child to come to her, or both parents work and the child doesn't know where I belong, or the child goes to the mother and she's working, she hardly sees the child, or the child is by the father, and exactly the same thing. He works and he cannot see it. So they don't have enough time with the child. But co-parenting and handling it positively can have very good effects and impact on the child. And so we're going to talk about making decisions regarding the children. So we're first going to take a break, and then you can think about what was being said as we then continue our subject on co-parenting.

Okay, welcome back. So the topic we're talking about is co-parenting. And we said, what is co-parenting? Co-parenting is where both parents take an active role in the raising of the children, although they are living apart. So the child is at the father's house and at the mother's house at different times. So what about making decisions regarding the children? First, it's about making shared decisions, interacting with each other, or just speaking to a person you'd rather forget all about can seem like an impossible task. But the child must know that both parents love him or her. The mother loves him or her, and the father. And so when making a decision about the child, both parents will sit, no matter how angry you are with each other. It depends on the child. The child must benefit out of this. So, for the sake of a child's well-being, though it is possible for you to overcome co-parenting challenges and develop a good working relationship with your ex, with the tips, you can remain calm, you can stay consistent, and resolve conflicts to make joint custody work and enable your child to thrive. I said, and I say it again, it's about the child. Both parents, exes, will have been mad about at each other. We put up behind all of those things and we focus on our child. Co-parenting is for the benefit of the child. It is important. The child needs mommy in his life. The child needs daddy in his life. And the key to successful co-parenting is to separate the personal relationship with your ex from the co-parenting relationship. Secondly, it may be helpful to start thinking of your relationship with your ex as a completely new one that is entirely about the well-being of your child or children and not about either of you. You can be mad, you can be disappointed, you can be angry, you can be stressed out about a relationship that failed. But the most helpful thing is about how do we, both mother and father, start afresh and work together for the benefit of our child. Remember, it is important for fathers to be present, active, positive role models in the lives of the children. And we have spoken about the negative impact if the father is not involved. And so it's important that both parents understand that. Your relationship with your partner may be over, but your family is not. Acting in your children's best interest is your most important priority. The first step to being a mature, responsible co-parent is to always put your children's needs ahead of your own. And that's why we must always realize co-parenting is to benefit our children. And we're going to look now at, with co-parenting, what is the message you want to communicate to your children? So we've dealt now with the benefits for the children and tips for parents, especially around communication for parents. Now, through your co-parenting partnership, your children should recognize that they are more important than the fourth conflict that ended your relationship with their mother, and understand that your love for them will prevail despite changing circumstances. The child must feel I am the most important part of this relationship. It's all about me. The more benefits the child gets in the scope of co-parenting role, the better the child will excel, both in life, school, wherever they will go. They will excel because they know they are loved by father and mother. So, once again, these are things that we need to think through. Let us take a break.
to just think about what was being said, to go through our notes and to see how do I fit in this role with co-parenting, if you are a single dad or you are a single mom.

0: Okay, so let's go back and let's talk about the benefits of co-parenting. And let's look, children who separated parents have a cooperative relationship. There are five things that happens in the life of that child. And so we will just go through that five things. Firstly, the child feels secure. The child is confident of the love of both parents. Children adjust more quickly and easily to separation or divorce and new living situations and have better self-esteem because they can see this is a joint decision by mommy and daddy. It's not fighting. It's just a joint decision. We made this decision for whatever reason it is. And the children now know that the parents have a cooperative relationship. They are co-opting with each other. Secondly, the benefit of from consistency. Co-parenting fosters similar rules, the discipline, and rewards from both parents. So children know what to expect and what's expected of them. Thirdly, they have a better understanding of problem solving. Children who see their parents continue to work together and are more likely to learn how to effectively and peacefully solve problems themselves because they see that our parents, they know there's a problem. They might not know what the problem is. They know that there's a problem. Our parents are not living with each other. Our parents are living apart. So they see how you handle the conflict, and it makes it easier for them to handle conflict when they face any conflict in their lives. The fourth point I have here is they have a healthy example to follow. By cooperating with the other parent, you are establishing a life pattern your children can carry into their future to build and maintain stronger relationships. They see how their parents act, like I said, and they have a model to follow. And then fifthly, they are mentally and emotionally healthier. Children exposed to conflict between co-parents are more likely to develop issues such as depression, anxiety, or even ADHD. So parents cooperating with each other, parents sharing the responsibility of the children, share parents working together for the benefits of their children. The children see that and they become emotionally and mentally stronger. So that helps them to be able to face life better simply because you as parents are cooperating with each other. You are living apart, but they know that they are the main reason for your love and your care and your cooperating. So let us look at tips for parents who are co-parenting. Let us look at tips, but before that we go there, we'll just take a break again and then we will look at tips.
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0: Time is flying, and so I will just quickly run through these things. So the first step, co-parenting tip, set hurt and anger aside. Successful co-parenting means that your own emotions, any anger, resentment, or hurt, must take a backseat to the needs of your children. Setting aside such strong feelings may be the hardest part of learning to work cooperatively with your ex, but it's also perhaps the most vital part of it all. Co-parenting is not about your feelings or those of your ex-partner, but rather about your child's happiness, your child's stability, and your future well-being of your child. So you ask, what about the feelings of anger parent may have due to separation? What I would say there is, separate feelings from behavior. It's okay to be hurt and angry, but your feelings don't have to dictate your behavior. Instead, let's what's best for your children. You're working cooperatively with the other parent, motivate your actions. You must also get your feelings out somewhere else. Never vent to your child. Friends, counselors, or even a loving pet can all be a good listeners when you need to get negative feelings off your chest. Don't speak to your child anything negative about the other partner. Exercise can also provide a healthy outlet of just letting off steam. Speak to your counselor, a church leader, or even your pastor if you have feelings that are hurting and anger. But please do not let your child experience that. Then forgive your partner. Matthew 6 verse 15. If we do not forgive others their sins, your Father will not forgive your sins. And so you must look at, how do I get rid of the hurt? How do I get rid of the anger? Separate feelings from behavior. Get your feelings out somewhere else and forgive your partner. Then we look at, what should be the focus when you are co-parenting? What is my focus when co-parenting? Your child should always be your focus. So stay child-focused. If you feel angry or resentful, try to remember why you need to act with purpose and grace. Your child's best interests are at stake. If your anger feels overwhelming, looking at the photograph of your child may help you calm down. Also, don't put your children in the middle of everything. You may never completely lose all of your resentment or bitterness about the breakup. But what you can do is to put that feelings in a compartment and remind yourself that they are your issues. It is not your child's issues. Resolve to keep your issues with your ex away from your children. And so you ask, but what about using the children to convey messages from one parent to another? Never use children as messengers. When you use your children to convey messages to your co-parent, it puts them in the center of your conflict. The goal is to keep your child out of your relationship issues. So call or text your ex directly. Keep issues to yourself. Never say negative things about your ex to your children or make them feel like they have to choose. Your child has a right to a relationship with the other parent that is free from your influence. So we've looked now at the tips. Now, tip number one, set hurt and anger aside. Step number two, focus on your child when you're co-parenting. And then here is a tip on how you can improve communication with the co-parenting. So peaceful, consistent, and purposeful communication with your ex is essential to the success of co-parenting. Even though it may seem impossible, it all begins with your mindset. Think about communication with your ex as having the highest purpose, your child's well-being. Before having contact with your ex, ask yourself how your actions will affect your child and resolve to conduct yourself with dignity. Like I said, make a child the focal point of every discussion you have with your ex-partner. Remember that it isn't always necessary to meet your ex in person. Speaking over the phone or exchanging texts or emails is fine for most of conversations. The goal is to establish conflict-free communications to see what type of communications works for you. So I'm going to just end off now with giving you some co-parenting communication methods. However you choose to have contact, the following methods can help you initiate and maintain effective communication. Number one, set a business-like tone. Approach the relationship with your ex as a business partnership where your business is your child's well-being. Speak or write to your ex as you would a colleague with respect, be neutral, relax, and talk slowly. Number two, make requests. Instead of making statements which can be misinterpreted as demands, try framing as much as you can as a request. Requests begin like, would you be willing to? Or, can we try this? Not say, this is what I'm going to do, and this is how I'm going to do it. So make requests to each other. Then the tone is much easier. Number three, listen. Communicating with maturity starts with listening. Even if you end up disagreeing with the other parent, you should at least be able to convey to your ex that you've understood their point of view. And listening does not say you approve. So don't lose anything by allowing your ex's voice, your ex to voice his or her opinions. So why is good communication with your ex so important? It is to show restraint. Keep in mind that communicating with one another is going to be necessary for the length of a child's entire childhood, and might be even longer than that. You can train yourself to not overreact to your former partner, and over time, you can become numb to the buttons that they try to push. So you get used to it, you get more professional with it, and then it becomes easier. Isaiah 41 verse 10 says, so do not fear, for I am with you. Do not be dismayed, for I am your God. I will strengthen you. I will help you. I will uphold you with my righteous right hand. God promises he will be with you. Co-parenting, it's not easier. But the more you practice it, the more you put those steps into action, the more you try to overcome the anger, the resentment, the hurt that your past has given you, you will see the impact on the life of your child. You will see how your child will perform simply because both parents are involved in their lives.
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0: Is jy bekommerd oor die kwaliteit van jou drinkwater? 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

0: Mr. Meat in George bring vir jou die beste middelmaand aanbiedinge. 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Mr. Meat, ons is ook vir jou gereed. Besoek ons nou in die Budget Centre in Wellington Straat, George. Skakel ons by 044-874-2045. Ons plaas prys op jou bord, altyd teen die regte prys.
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